0: From Christina Aguilera here on Nova, spelt with a double R. It was a real thing of the noughties. If there was a song title that had an R in it, they made it a double. Like Hot and Her from Nelly. Trust me, it's a thing. Now we've done some throwbacks. Let's play a fresh hit. I'm sorry, what is this? If you knew me at all, fresh hit from Olivia Dean. Let alone the one you love. Like, we already love this woman and now she's given us this. Gosh, it's going to feel like a jazz club. It's coming up. As is. Mr. Benson Boone. And that is when I'll get you in the running to see him live in Japan.
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0: Lachie Neale saga, and Brisbane Lions are set to appeal the decision for him to have a one-match ban, which means he won't be playing at the AFL Grand Final. So they have until midday to appeal this. Watch this space. I'll keep you up to date. Can I just say, me talking sports is like me being Sydney Sweeney.
1: It's game day.
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0: Sports. 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I reckon I just talk fresh hits and throwbacks. I'm much better at that. Joy from Ray and her two sisters. One of my favourite songs at the moment. It's coming up. And more chances to get you in the running to see Benson Boone live in Japan.
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18: Got a crash here to be cleared away. Waller Road, Events, Hart Road, Browns Plains. A crash in Runcorn, Beanley Road near Bone Mill Road. And a crash

0: Annalee for Cornwall Street near Air Street. Also a crash in Brackenridge Gateway northbound at Brackenridge Road. Crash for Mid Sea Street around Dean Street through Bray Park, and a crash Southern Cross Circuit around Barry Alexander Drive through Springfield Central. Got a crash in Ipswich for Roderick Street near Waghorn Street, and also a crash in Kwongbar for Narangbar Road at Pine Creek Road. And roadworks continue for Sisley Street around Raven Street and Brisbane Street, St Lucia. 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To the weather, got a partly cloudy day today, top of 26, right now 23 on Nova 106.9.
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2: One of my favourite artists is Ray, and her song Joy does exactly what it says on the title, and it's with her two younger sisters. I'm going to play it in 5 minutes and reopen 13 24 10 to get you

0: getting you in the running to fly to Japan to see the one and only Benson Boone. I'm going to open 13, 24, 10 straight after 9 minutes of the 90s. And what a soundtrack I've lined up for your Wednesday, Arvo. When I say Arvo, I mean morning. Don't stop moving. Oh, keep on moving. Definitely a theme. And some En Vogue. It's coming up.
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2: hipages. ANZ presents Birds of the World. While Gavin blissfully sleeps, this vigilant bird, the ANZ Falcon, is on high alert. Yes, his ANZ Falcon watches for fraud 24/7. So should a fraudster use Gavin's card details while he snores, his ANZ Falcon will swoop in. ANZ Fraud Protection. Now it's personal. 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

0: We Are Never Getting Back Together on Nova with exciting news. She's dropping a brand new song on Friday titled Patient Zero, which for me is giving COVID. hopefully not. But fans are thinking that it could be a deluxe version of Life of a Showgirl that's coming, or a completely new era. We're going to find out on Friday. Okay, but the big news today, Brisbane, is whether or not Lachie Neal is going to be playing in the AFL Grand Final. So let's go check your midday headlines. We'll see if there's any updates there. And then we'll get back into the fresh hits and throwbacks and more chances for you to see Benson Boone in Japan.
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16: 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Crash in Kippering for Klingner Road near Baldwin Road. Also got a crash in Kuang Bar for Narangbar Road near Pine Creek Road. Crash in Ipswich for Roderick Street near Waghorn Street. And also a breakdown Ipswich motorway westbound around Church Street through Goodna. A fire for Sunbury Street around Malling Street in Waterford. And still got burst water main repairs continuing for Tower Street through Ascot. 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To the weather, partly cloudy afternoon, heading for a top of 26 degrees. Right now, 23 degrees on Nova 106.9.
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17: G'day there, it's Mike Humphrey with you. The Prime Minister's deflecting criticism over proposed digital duty of care laws. Washington's on the attack, with Donald Trump calling the changes unfair on US tech and a gateway to censorship. Anthony Albanese speaking in New York a short time ago.
19: I'll always stand up for Australia's national interests. It's not about giving government control, it's about giving people back control.
17: Back home, and the Coalition's unveiling plans to wind back several of Labor's flagship climate policies. It includes another push for nuclear power and a withdrawal from a net zero emissions target. Homeowners are bracing for another interest rate hike, all four major banks predicting it'll happen at the RBA's next meeting on Tuesday. The beloved illustrator of Andy Griffith's novels has passed away. Andrew Denton was 76. Aussies are being priced out of parenthood, according to a new study. Families scaling back plans, with the cost of raising a child now around $18,000 a year. Overseas, Denmark.

0: Denmark will allow the US to build two military bases on the icy island of Greenland in the northern Atlantic. It comes after months of pressure from Donald Trump. He wanted it to be part of the United States. Taylor Swift has announced a new single. Patient Zero will be released at the end of the week. Here at first on Nova, 2 p.m. Eastern Standard Time Friday. Updating sport, Olympian Rowan Browning has called time on his athletics career. The flying mullet, a two-time Olympian and the fourth fastest Australian to run the 100-metre sprint. And the Brazilian national team has arrived down under ahead of two friendlies against the Socceroos in Townsville and Brisbane. And now you're up to date on Nova.
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5: I had such a sad lunch today. You know, there's days where you're like, I could do better, but I can't be bothered. That's me. But I'm going to tuck into it. Nova Boy's going to spin you some jams. 9 minutes of Nova Boy jams with Usher, MJ and Salt-N-Pepa. It's going to pop off. And in the next half hour, I'll open 13 24 10 to get you in the running to see Benson Boone in Japan. Fresh.

0: Boy Jams. Now, if you are a reformed emo, you love Hayley Williams, and my friend, have I got some exciting news for you. She's bringing the Hayley Williams Show to Sydney and Melbourne next February. It's like her first ever solo Australian show. A lot of the internet sleuths are thinking that it's lining up with Laneway, so she could be performing at Laneway. I don't know. Can we pretend that let's get on one of her throwbacks. Airplanes. It's on the other side of this, and I, of course, will get you in the running for Nova's trip to Japan to see Benson Boone. The 13, 24, 10 is opening in like 10 minutes, my friend.
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0: Fresh Hits and Throwbacks on Nova 106.9. Is the city feeling empty with all the Lions fans going to Melbourne for the AFL Grand Final? Still no news on the Lachie Neal saga, but we'll keep you up to date as we find out. Next though, Aaron Rich. He's getting you in the running to see Benson Boone in Japan. Flights, accommodation, spending money, keep it locked. He will tell you when to call. He's also going to play some Mama Gaga. Apparently she's gotten married as well to her fiancé, Michael Polanski. Just doing so much secretive business, Gaga. Abracadabra's coming up.
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14: 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Good afternoon. Crews are at a crash along Connors Street in Graceville. We've got a breakdown on the inner city bypass Bowen Hills, heading inbound at the Clem 7 on-ramp. One lane is closed there. Busy Gympie Road through Beams Road, Castleline, and slowing on the M1 northbound through Slacks Creek. There's also a breakdown on the M1 Yatla northbound around exit 38. 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Continuing partly cloudy in Brisbane, the Savi, chance of a shower or two Thursday and Friday. Today's top 26 degrees. It's 24 now on Nova 106.9.
15: I'm Stephen Bartlett, host of The Diary of a CEO. I've had a lot of conversations. This one stood out.
16: Here's world-leading neuroscientist Dr. Tara Swart.
17: Noticing beauty, that's been a real game changer for me. That's like gratitude to the next level.
15: And that's an active practice of going through life looking for something beautiful.
17: Well, it was, but then it becomes a habit.
15: Yeah, okay.
17: And it's producing oxytocin, just like gratitude practice does. So obviously it's kind of self-rewarding. Mm-hmm. So then you naturally want to do it more and more. But I notice I point it out to people more as well now, which is that I'm obviously trying to like create a bit of a like crowd effect, not consciously, but I just can't help myself. Like if I see something really pretty, then I'll say, oh, like, you know, did you see that?
15: Yeah.
17: So even if you walk past like an amazing tree or an amazing building every day, eventually you'll just not notice it because you're habituated to it. So saliency is, you know, keeping yourself primed, like what I call the art of noticing.
15: For the full episode, search The Diary of a CEO wherever you get your podcasts.
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1: 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And tonight, let's enjoy life.

0: Nova 106.9 with Tame Impala's Loser. I reckon one word describes that song. Cool. Do the kids still use the word cool? Do they? Hello. It's Aaron Rich. Not a bad looking day for Brizzy with a top of 26 across the city. Coming up, your chance to see Benson Boone live in Japan. I'll get those phones open for you inside the next 10 minutes and play one of the biggest songs in the country this year from Dave and Tam. Stay there.
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0: 5'9" brown eyes.
1: Wednesday afternoon on Nova. This is Aaron Rich. The phones are open if you want to see Benson Boone live in Japan. Flights and accommodation all chucked on the Nova credit card. 13, 24, 10 to win as I play Gracie Abrams. We're non-stop. This is Nova. I could go and

0: One D bringing the goods here on Nova. This is Aaron Rich.
1: Ladies and gentlemen,
2: Benson Boone. You and a mate. Japan.
1: My name is Benson Boone.
0: Keep Nova on to win life-changing experiences. Phones open if you want to see Benson Boone live in Japan. Hello, Kelly.
3: Huge Benson Boone fan. Big fan of the backflip.
0: Oh, gosh. It's so good, isn't it? God, he's talented. He does it while singing,
3: it's so
0: too.
3: So good.
0: Hey, I'm getting you on standby to see him in Japan. Good luck.
3: Amazing. Thank you.
0: Want to see Benson Boone live in Japan, Sonia?
3: I would love to see Benson Boone or I would cry.
0: You're on standby. Good luck, Sarah. Your name's on that standby list too.
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0: Maroon 5 plays on Nova Wednesday afternoon. Hello, this is Aaron Rich. Hope you're well. Thanks so much for hanging out as I play more of your favourite fresh hits and throwbacks like Adelaide superstar DJ Sonny Federa. The guy is on the world stage now when it comes to the EDM dance music scene. Think About Us, that is playing for you in minutes. Oh, and your chance to be a winner coming up. You could see Benson Boone live in Japan.
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9: 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Wrapping up a crash on Connors Street in Graceville. Crash reported Cornwall Street, Stones Corner, eastbound at Logan Road. Some minor delays there. A breakdown on the Bruce Highway, Caboolture southbound before Bribey Island Road. No delays, though. It is heavy if you're northbound Bald Hills up through Murrumba Downs. Delays along Serpentine Creek Road through Redland Bay with the ongoing works there. Slight delays due to fire affecting the Warrego Highway in Helidon. The eastbound lanes around Lawler's Road. Whether you're moving, decluttering your home or office, or heading overseas, let Storage King help you start your new chapter. Stuff it, live more. Search Storage King today. Today in Brisbane, continuing partly cloudy, chance of a shower, top 26, 23 degrees now, Nova 106.9.
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10: With the 2pm headlines, good afternoon, I'm Michelle Stevenson. Federal police allege a Melbourne man arrested over links to Islamic State acted as a major online propagandist for the terror group. The 65-year-old's accused of pledging allegiance to ISIS and distributing around 10,000 extremist files, including guides on planning mass casualty attacks and avoiding law enforcement. Well, the PM has met with US President Donald Trump on the sidelines of the United Nations. Anthony Albanese has posted a selfie of the pair on social media, despite the US government rejecting Labor's proposed digital duty of care. Well, a $1 million reward has been announced in the search for answers of the disappearance of Gus Lamont in remote South Australia. This Sunday will mark a year since the four-year-old was last seen at his family's property. Passengers are the winners of a pay fight between Jetstar and staff. The workers will be waiving excess baggage and sea change fares today as part of a union campaign for better pay and conditions. And Pamela Anderson has broken her no makeup rule at Milan Fashion Week. The Baywatch alum opting to go full glam for the first time in 3 years. And you're up to date on Nova.
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13: 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I hope school holidays are going okay. Some states got that going on right now. So the kids in the back of the car, I've got just the thing you need. Drown them out with fresh hits and throwbacks. Something new on the way from Jay Miller called Baby Doll. It's a grower, that one. Here

0: Clarkson. There you go. There's a throwback you didn't know you needed to help you through your Wednesday afternoon. Hello, this is Aaron Rich. Thanks so much for choosing us as I continue through with your favorite fresh hits and throwbacks. One of the biggest artists this year. He's really just blown up. Somba, big song, Homewrecker is playing in minutes.
1: 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I mean, no one's actually said it, but I know they're thinking it.
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2: 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We are Brisbane's Nova 106.9.

0: on Nova. Her name is Adela. That song has a really cool vibe to it. More of it, please. More of her, I should say. Absolute talent. The song is Anna in LA. As we approach the 3 o'clock news, coming up, more of your favorite fresh hits and throwbacks like brand new Miley Cyrus. However, you would be forgiven if you thought it was Lady Gaga singing Bass Persuades. See what I mean when you hear it next.
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7: Good afternoon. There's a breakdown to watch out for. It's sitting on the Ipswich motorway. The northbound on-ramp coming off the Centenary Highway in the left shoulder coming through Darra. There's a multi-vehicle crash on King Street at George Street through Caboolture. Gympie Road outbound is a slow run through Aspley, Castle Line and again through Bald Hills. Sandgate Road is slow northbound around the Toombul Road merge coming up through Virginia. The Gateway northbound is slow from Nudgee up to the Bruce Highway already up to Murrumba Downs. Heavy on the Port of Brisbane motorway and the Gateway southbound from Murray all the way to Belmont. And delays on the M1 southbound from 8 Mile Plains to Daisy Hill and again through Gavin. 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We're in for a shower or two today, a shower or two tomorrow, 17 up to 23 degrees. It is currently 23. Chop a day. 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
8: Good afternoon, I'm Michelle Stevenson. Federal police are investigating further suspects after arresting a Melbourne man who they allege is a member of ISIS. The 65-year-old is accused of distributing propaganda for the terrorist group, including info on how to carry out mass casualty attacks. Acting Assistant Commissioner Paula Barrett says investigators are looking at suspects in Australia and overseas.
9: The group was as a large online group with other associates, obviously. We're working with our international partners in relation to other members in that group. We certainly won't be ruling out further arrests in relation to that.
8: The SA government is offering a $1 million reward to solve the mystery of Gus Lamont's disappearance. The four-year-old went missing from his family's remote property a year ago this weekend. There's been no sign of him despite several extensive searches. Well, former Victorian Premier Jacinta Allen will be compelled to give evidence before the state's Big Build Royal Commission. The inquiry has confirmed Allen will be called as it examines alleged corruption and criminal conduct on major government construction projects. The PM has met Donald Trump on the sidelines of the United Nations just hours after the US president rejected Australia's push for stronger global AI safeguards. Anthony Albanese posted a selfie of the pair on Instagram with his office describing their discussion as warm. And Niall Horan has paid an emotional tribute to his late One Direction bandmate Liam Payne. During the opening night of his new tour in Birmingham, Horan played a recording of Liam's voice following his tribute song End of an Era. Now let's see what's happening on Nine News.
10: Thanks, Michelle. I'm Melissa Downs. Tonight, 15-year-old arrested after alleged attack on security guard at a local shopping centre. Lockout fight back, Lions to appeal Lockie Neal's grand final ban. The soaring cost of bringing up children, how much it's risen in two decades. And star-studded guests at the London premiere of Tom Cruise's new film. Nine News, your news on Nine and Nine Now, live at 6.
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14: So before Taylor Swift even has her honeymoon, she is dropping brand new music. Talk about a workaholic. The song is Patient Zero. She announced it on her socials today.

0: It's Nova with Calvin Harris for your Wednesday afternoon. This is Aaron Richmond. Gosh, he's coming back to Australia. It's been far too long since Calvin's been here, and I cannot wait to see him live. Now, speaking of live music, let's do this.
1: Ladies and gentlemen,
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1: My name is Benson Boone.
0: Let's get you on standby so you can win a trip of a lifetime. You and your bestie in beautiful Japan, seeing Benson Boone live. The phones are open, and I popped you on that all-important standby list, Caitlin.
3: Fantastic. Thank you so much.
0: Have you been to Japan before?
3: No, I haven't. I've always wanted to go.
0: Yeah,
3: so, it would be an amazing trip.
0: It's on my bucket list as well. Good luck. And Lisa, hi, you're on standby too.
4: That's exciting. Thank you.
0: And Megan, I'm popping you on standby to jet off to Japan to see Benson Boone.
5: Awesome. Thank you so much.
0: We're getting the phones open again after four when Mitch Turi, Nikki Osborne drive you home this afternoon. And on the other side of this, Ray back with new music. It's called Joy.
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11: First Water Main Repairs this afternoon has Sicily Street closed around Raven Street and Brisbane Street through St Lucia with diversions in place to get around it. Also, First Water Main Repairs on Tower Street around Anthony Street through Ascot. Traffic control in place there also. Breakdown on the Bruce Highway northbound shoulder before Lower King Street through Moray Field. Metal screws all over Warrigal Road around the rail crossing and Beanley Road heading through Runcorn. Delays on Logan Road around Kessels Road and the M1 through Upper Mount Gravatt. Heavy going too on the gateway northbound from Nudgee to the Pine Rivers Bridge. Southbound, you'll find it fairly slow going too from the Port of Brisbane motorway all the way down towards Rochdale. Anaconda's school holiday sale is now on. 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A shower or two tomorrow, top expected of 23 degrees. It's currently 23 on Nova 106.9.
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22: 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While Gavin blissfully sleeps, this vigilant bird, the ANZ Falcon, is on high alert. 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
24: 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Nick, Lutzy and Susie O'Neill. We are Brisbane's Nova 106.9.

0: are listening to Nova as we get ready to send you to beautiful Japan. See Benson Boone live. My friends Mitch Cheery and Nikki Osborne are going to sort you out and pop you on standby as they begin the drive home. Straight after the 4 o'clock news, you're in for Fitzy Whipper and Kate. Have a wonderful afternoon. 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
10: A broken down car on the Bruce Highway northbound shoulder before Lower King Street through Moray Field. Burst Water Main Repairs has Sicily Street closed between Raven Street and Brisbane Street in St Lucia. Diversions in place to get around it. Burst Water Main Repairs also on Towers Street between Anthony Street and Alexander Road in Ascot. Traffic control in place. Metal screws all over Warrigal Road around the rail crossing and Beanley Road through Runcorn. Heavy going on Johnson Road eastbound through Forestdale, the Logan Motorway eastbound from Forest Lake to Parkinson. Delays on the Centenary Highway southbound into Springfield Lakes and heavy on the Western Freeway from Indooroopilly out to Victory Pocket already. 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A shower or two coming up again tomorrow, a top of 23 degrees. It is currently 23 on Nova 106.9.
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11: It's 4:02. Good afternoon. I'm Michelle Stevenson. Pauline Hanson has accused the federal government of being soft on terror following the arrest of an alleged ISIS member in Melbourne. A 65-year-old man's accused of pledging allegiance to ISIS and distributing thousands of extremist files, including instructions on planning mass casualty attacks. The One Nation leader claims the case is evidence the threat of radical Islamic terrorism is being downplayed and is demanding the Home Affairs Minister front the public. A $1 million reward is being offered for information that helps solve the disappearance of South Australian boy Gus Lamont. The announcement comes as his family prepares to mark 1 year since the four-year-old vanished from Oak Park Station. Gus's parents, Josh and Jess, have made an impassioned plea for anyone with information to come forward.
12: We are desperate to have him returned home to us, and we are desperate for answers. We believe that someone knows something. Someone knows what happened to Gus and may even know where he is.
11: Well, after years of refusing to set up a royal commission to the Victorian construction sector, Jacinta Allen has now been ordered to appear before it. The former Premier is tipped to be grilled about key info during her time as Transport and Infrastructure Minister. Lachie Neal has joined his teammates in travelling to Melbourne ahead of the Lions' fourth consecutive grand final. Despite being suspended, Neal will face the AFL Appeals Board tomorrow in a bid to overturn a one-match ban. And Donald Trump's at it again. His team has wasted no time jumping on Taylor Swift's latest announcement, producing a MAGA-themed edit of her new Patient Zero artwork. The Post uses Swift's father figure, despite her music previously being removed from close to a dozen of the president's social media videos. Now let's see what's happening on Nine News tonight.
13: Thanks, Michelle. I'm Melissa Downs. Tonight, 15-year-old arrested after alleged attack on security guard at a local shopping centre. Lockout fight back, Lions to appeal Lachie Neal's grand final ban. The soaring cost of bringing up children, how much it's risen in two decades. And star-studded guests at the London premiere of Tom Cruise's new film. Nine News, your news on Nine and Nine Now, live at 6.
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1: With Mitch Turi and Nikki Osborne. Nova!
0: Well, actually, just Mitch Turi at the moment. Nikki Osborne has been in flight hell all day. She's not in the studio. And we have her on the phone. She has landed. Nikki, can you hear us?
3: I'm so sorry, Mitch. I'm so sorry. I'm in the cab. What's your name? I'm chatting to the cabbie. What's your name?
4: Wilhelmet.
3: Is that right?
4: Yeah,
3: I'm with Wilhelmet, and he's flooring it legally, though.
0: Drive
3: We're
0: safe,
3: going as
0: Muhammad.
3: Fast as we can.
0: Good. Is Muhammad listening to the show already, or do we need to convert him?
3: Yeah, no, I had to convert him. Okay. I changed over, and now that's going to be his station. But I can't believe we're on our third show. I'm not there.
0: So what happened? What has happened? Did you get delayed, did you?
3: Yes, but it was one of those, like, kind of drip-fed delays where instead of saying, hey, your flight's going to leave 2 hours and 40 minutes after the scheduled departure time, we're going to give you like 40-minute increments, you know, just kind of lull you into a false sense of security that you're going to make it to your show. Anyway, I realised when I was in flight and it was like 3:45 and we were still in the air that I was not going to make it. But I'll be there soon.
0: Yeah, well, you take your time. I just love that on your second show you were crying in the elevator, sobbing, posting it to your Instagram stories. Third show, you don't even make it.
3: I'm losing you.
0: Oh, no. Don't tell me something. Are you still there? We've lost her. Oh, no, don't. Nikki? How fast is Muhammad going? Nikki, did you drop out? Oh, guys, we've lost Nikki. You can't script it. Okay, this is great drama. Will Nikki make the show? 13-24-10, it does make me think airport dramas happens to the best of us. Happened to me. I was in Europe and I thought I had hours and hours until I had to get on my plane. So in Europe, they've got the big lounges. So I went into one of these fancy lounges, paid like €50 and got one of those massages. You know, you get those like airline massages in the lounge. Got a massage, was really enjoying it, laying down flat on my stomach. And I hear over the PA paging Mitch Turi for the Ryanair flight to London. And I'm buck naked. So I have to get out and I get changed, covered in oil, run to the flight. Michelle Stevenson's from the other newsroom is here, so enticed by nude Mitch covered in oil.
5: I mean, that is something that I can't get out of my head now. But I also have many, many dramas at airports. I'm actually on a no-fly list into the US. So.
0: How? Oh, because you're a journalist?
5: I crossed a border without a passport one time, and now I get interrogated for 6 hours straight.
0: That's the story. 13-24-10, talk to us. We'll take your call
1: 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Brisbane traffic.
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6: 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Debris on the Gateway southbound lanes after Old Cleveland Road through Belmont has speed dropped down to 40 k's an hour. There's a breakdown on the Pacific Motorway outbound around Garza Road, one on the Bruce Highway northbound around Lower King Street. First water main repairs on Sicily Street through St Lucia and Towers Street through Ascot, and delays on the Gateway northbound from Nudgee to the Pine Rivers Bridge and southbound from Murray all the way down past Rochdale. This week at IGA, Smith's Crinkle Cut 150 to 170 grams or Double Crunch Chips 150 grams, half price just 250. Stock up for game day and September 29 at participating stores. It's going to be a little wet tomorrow, a shower or two coming up, a top of 23 degrees. It's currently 22 on Nova 106.9.
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0: 4:30 on Wednesday afternoon. Free tickets to see Benson Boone live in Japan. You only get that here on Nova. I promise you that is going to happen, your chance at those tickets, in the next 15 minutes, okay? Just stand by.
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1: With Mitch Turi and Nikki Osborne. Nova!
0: Nikki update. Nikki Osborne, her plane got delayed coming into the studio. She's in an Uber. She's also in a tunnel, but she will be here before the end of the show. Don't stress. So I've got the beautiful Michelle Stevenson from the Nova Newsroom.
3: I mean, you can just call me Michelle.
0: Sorry, I don't know why. I think it's out of respect for your degree in journalism.
3: Oh, a full name title. I love it.
0: It just feels right to call a journalist Michelle Stevenson. Okay. 13-24-10, off the back of Nikki missing the show because her plane got delayed, we're asking airport dramas, what happened, airport sagas. We all have a story. Happened to me, happened to you. Mm. Michelle, full stop.
3: Stevenson.
0: Stevenson. Blacklisted from getting to the US because she's insane, apparently.
3: I am.
0: Rebecca, what happened to you?
4: My daughter decided to vomit on me on a plane flight to Hamilton Island. I had to sit in vomit for about 3 hours.
0: Wait, you didn't clean it up?
4: I had a few baby wipes, but that was about it. So I didn't have any spare clothes, obviously.
0: Yeah.
3: But sometimes you just got to let the baby sleep, am I right?
4: Yeah, true that. A breastfed baby, so yeah.
0: Oh, and breast milk vomit too would...
4: No, it doesn't.
0: As if. It would have that milky... Not to mum shame, I'm all for it, but it would smell.
3: I feel like there's a little milk smell.
0: So well, tell me what seat you were in, because if you were aisle seat, that's okay, but were you middle?
4: Yeah, middle, near the window.
0: And who did you have next to you? Were they okay with the fact that you had a vomit baby, a stinky vomit baby?
4: My husband and probably a random.
0: Oh, so fine. Okay. That's all good.
4: So they would have had to smell it too.
0: Yeah. Oh, divine. Natalie on 13-24-10, tell us your nightmare airport story.
5: So I was on a plane to Canada and I fell asleep and I fell over the hard moulded seats. And when we arrived in Canada, I had to get woken up. And I must have done a nerve in my back or something because I had to be escorted off the plane in a wheelchair. So, yeah.
0: Wait, did you knock yourself out? Is it what you're saying? You hit your head?
5: No. I sort of fell asleep, but then I must have...
0: Oh, she's fallen asleep on us now.
3: Maybe she got bigger issues. I'm going to ask if she had a couple of cocktails before she got on the flight because that happens.
0: You there, Nat? She's frozen in time. All right, Jess, what's your airport story? Hit us. Hello.
6: Hi, guys. I was going from Melbourne to Queensland with my 5 children under 11.
0: Wow.
6: And I left one in the lounge.
3: Macaulay Culkin.
0: Kevin! What was their name? Did you do a Kevin moment?
6: No, it wasn't a Kevin moment. It was a Jake moment. But, she was... the hostess was lovely, brought Jakey in, screaming and crying, but yeah.
3: Did you have to count them before you got on the flight? 1, 2, 3, 4, 5. Okay, we're good.
6: Didn't seem that I did that. I was already in holiday mode, I think.
0: I can imagine. So wait, how did you, are you one of those mums that when they were younger tied them up with a terry toweling leash? You don't see that much these days, do you?
6: No, I wasn't very good at keeping control of them all.
0: No, or parenting in general by the sounds of things. All right, if you want to go to Benson Boone, let me tell you the truth. In the next 15 minutes, you're going to hear a Benson Boone song play, then you call us on 13-24-10 and then we'll get you in the running. Also, if you've missed it, Taylor Swift has announced today we have new music coming.
3: Mm.
0: Wow, all the details you need to know after this.
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7: There's a breakdown on the Western Freeway outbound shoulder after Victory Pocket Road at Victory Pocket. Multi-vehicle crash on the M1. Northbound left lane after your Yawelpa Road through Pimpamar. Delays back to about Foxwell Road. There's a semi and a car collision on the Bruce Highway. Northbound, 2 lanes are blocked before Boundary Road at North Lakes. Delays back to Anzac Avenue. Almost joining up with those delays coming off the gateway, which go all the way back to Nudgee. Breakdown on the gateway southbound right shoulder after Wynnum Road through Tingalpa. And that speed limit's been dropped down to 40 k's an hour. Some heavy conditions on the Riverside Expressway in and out of the city and the Western Freeway from our Cuthra out to Victory Pocket. 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It's going to be a little wet tomorrow with a shower or two about, a top of 23 degrees. Chopper Day back soon on Nova 106.9.
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1: Okay.
0: I think one of the best Taylor Swift records.
1: It's very emotive, isn't it?
0: She's good. That's what she's great at.
1: It feels like slow-mo driving the car, your head's out, you're pensive.
0: Yeah.
1: I actually don't know what the video clip is for this.
0: This is Delicate. I don't know what the music video is either.
1: Well, I've got it in my head. I hope she got it right.
0: And then, is this yours as well?
1: Oh, Lover. This was not one of her, like, massive hits. This is more of one of her album hits. And I just fell in love with this song. The lyrics.
0: Yeah, it's so good.
1: It's like the simple love life.
0: Yeah.
1: Let's hang up fairy lights and not take them down.
0: It's what she's good at. You know, I love Taylor when she's breaking up with people. That's when her music is
1: the best. I know. So just, I'm excited about the album when they break up.
0: Yes, the divorce album.
1: Perfect.
0: That'll be good. All right, when we get the song, say, what's the title of the song?
1: It's not ground zero. Patient zero.
0: Yeah, when we get patient zero, we'll play it for you first at Nova Friday.
1: Yes, we'll be the first.
0: Friday. We will.
1: Like Guy Sebastian.
0: Still to come on the show, people are going to Costco. Yeah, Costco to date these days. Did you know that?
1: Really?
0: Yeah, I know. Stay there because you'll love the story.
1: Because they like, no, I'm not going to say anything. I don't want to comment.
0: Yeah, no comment.
1: I was going to profile people and that's bad.
0: Oh, what were you going to say?
1: Because they're tight asses, so they're a good match. Nova, driving you home.
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5: There's delays on the gateway northbound from Nungie to the Pine Rivers Bridge and continuing slow on the Bruce Highway all the way up to Dakabin after an earlier prang. Looks like a crash on the Houghton Highway Bridge as you make your way northbound into Clontarf. Delays are all the way back to the other side of the bridge, back to Brighton. Delays too on Gympie Road from Castledine through towards the Pine Rivers Bridge onto the Bruce Highway. Slow conditions on the gateway southbound from Murray all the way down to Rochdale. Delays on the Riverside Expressway and the Captain Cook Bridge, both in and out of the city. And outbound is slow to about Green Slopes. The Western Freeway slow Mount Cutha to Victory Pocket. Tough new e-scooter and e-bike laws are now in place to stop behaviour that puts lives at risk. 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Authorised by the Queensland Government, Brisbane. It's going to be a little wet tomorrow, a shower to about a top of 23 degrees. It's currently sitting on 21 on Nova 106.9.
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6: It's 5:02. Good afternoon. I'm Michelle Stevenson. A Melbourne man accused of being a major online propagandist for ISIS has now been formally charged. The 65-year-old is facing court, charged with being a member of a terrorist organisation, possessing violent extremist material and using a carriage service to menace, harass or cause offence. Police allege he distributed around 10,000 extremist files, including guides for planning mass casualty attacks. The Coalition is promising to dismantle key parts of Labor's climate and energy agenda within its first month in government. It's proposed scrap net zero legislation, which would repeal Australia's legislated net zero target, dump vehicle efficiency standards and seek to lift the national ban on nuclear power. Shadow Energy Minister Dan Tehan says affordability and reliability should be put ahead of emissions targets.
7: This is about energy abundance and energy affordability. It's time that governments made cheaper energy their priority, and that is what a coalition would do if elected.
6: Well, some pretty sad news for the Aussie music industry today, with Angry Anderson passing away at the age of 79. The Rose Tattoo frontman only recently cancelled his European tour after he was hospitalised for a heart attack. A $1 million reward has been announced in the search for answers over Gus Lamont's disappearance. It will be a year on Sunday since the four-year-old was last seen at his family's remote South Australian property. And look, there is some new dating trend that doesn't involve swiping on an app. Instead, it's more of a grocery store meet cute. Costco dating now apparently is a thing. Those looking for love are investing in the wholesale club memberships in order to find their new love. Now let's see what's happening on Nine News.
8: Thanks, Michelle. I'm Melissa Downs. Tonight, 15-year-old arrested after alleged attack on security guard at a local shopping centre. Lockout fight back, Lions to appeal Lachie Neal's grand final ban. The soaring cost of bringing up children, how much it's risen in two decades. And star-studded guests at the London premiere of Tom Cruise's new film. Nine News. 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
1: Driving you home.
4: Mitch Turi and Nikki Osborne.

0: Boston, Stella Lefty, the Savo on Nova, 513, Mitch Turi, Nikki Osborne, driving you home. You know, it's funny we are talking about Nepo babies because Stella Lefty is a Nepo baby herself. Are you across this?
1: No. Now, we were talking about this earlier, so who is her parent?
0: Okay, so Stella Lefty's dad is the CEO of Groupon, that app that sells all. It's big in the States.
1: Oh, so just a bit cashed up. But how does it, that doesn't automatically just get you into a music... Actually, yes, it does get
0: I'm
1: you into a music
0: sure
1: career.
0: Money buys your music.
1: But she's good.
0: Yeah, that's a great song.
1: That's a great song.
0: Yeah, and it's not AI, so I'll give her that.
1: Thing is, like, we judge the Nepo babies, right, because they've got the privilege. But at the same time, they come from a line of talent.
0: Yeah.
1: So they're just getting the gift. We don't do it to runners when people are really good athletically.
0: Yeah, because I think, yeah, you're right, because that's like a skill that you have to train for. So you can't be good at that by default. You can't be given good legs to run with.
1: Yes, you can. You are genetically blessed.
0: Okay, my dad was a Sharkies NRL player and I'm here, I'm presenting radio sat on my bike.
1: Yeah, but you're built like one. You could if you had the...
0: You're right.
1: The spirit.
0: Yeah, or the sexuality.
1: Yeah, that one.
0: Yeah. I'm not mentally built to be... I'm physically built to be an NRL player, but mentally, no.
1: No. You'd be like, I'll hang out on the wing with the Cosmo.
0: So in the sheds. So our favourite Nepo baby is, of course, Dakota Johnson.
1: Yeah, because she cops the most flack for it.
0: Yeah.
1: Melanie Griffith's daughter, yeah?
0: Correct.
1: Just making sure I got that right.
0: Yeah. She's an actress and she sat down with Vogue's head of editorial, Chloe Mal. Now, Chloe Mal or Chloe Malley, she's the new head of Vogue. She's next in line to be Anna Wintour.
1: Okay.
0: So Anna Wintour has named her as the next big thing. So she was, Dakota Johnson was sitting down with Chloe on this Vogue podcast when this happened.
2: My mother's like one of the only five timers who is always available. And so they're always bringing her in.
3: Yeah.
2: And
3: wait, who is your mom?
2: Candace Bergen.
3: What the...
2: We talked about this because I spent a funeral with your mother recently.
3: Yeah. And you guys had like the best time.
2: Yeah, we had a really good time together.
3: Oh my God.
2: She was wearing like great black gloves.
3: Wait, we did talk about this.
2: Yeah.
1: Candace Bergen.
0: Candace Bergen, the actress.
1: Is she? She's not still with us, is she? Is she?
0: Yeah. Can we check if she's alive? I think so.
1: What was her show called?
0: Oh my God, Boston Legal.
1: No, there was one before that as well.
0: Bride Wars, she was in Book Club, Miss Congeniality.
1: No, even before that.
0: Sweet Home Alabama.
1: No, before you were born when I was watching it. I don't remember what it was called, but she had like a sitcom-y kind of show.
0: She's alive, I've been informed, which is good. Candace is around.
1: But anyway, so, right, she had a famous mum.
0: Yeah, she was just shocked. Because I think you are, like, I'm going to throw some names at you and you tell me where you, we got a photo up of Candace Bergen. She looks great. She's 80 years old.
1: Murphy Brown.
0: Is that the show?
1: Yes.
0: Yeah.
1: Thanks, Xena. That's the chick who gets the files from the back of my brain. Xena. Anyway, never mind. She finally got the file. That's a little insight to me. But okay, I can't find a thought. Xena has to go fetch
0: it. In the back of your
1: and
0: brain.
1: She'll bring it back.
0: Got it. Okay. Thanks, Xena.
1: Yeah, thanks, Xena. Okay, now.
0: Brooklyn Beckham, you know him. He's child of.
1: Don't his parents hate him?
0: Yeah.
1: Victoria
0: they do.
1: And what's his face? The one who can kick.
0: David.
1: David, that's the one.
0: Lily Rose Depp.
1: I'm sounding really old. Lily
0: Rose
1: Depp.
0: You're the one who yelled out Murphy Brown like you went to school with him.
1: That's a woman. hang on, John, what?
0: Lily Rose Depp.
1: Johnny
0: Depp. Yeah, correct.
1: And the hot chick, Chloe someone.
0: No, Vanessa Paradis.
1: Paradis. That one.
0: Zoe Kravitz. It's easy. It's in the name with all these ones.
1: I know.
0: It's easy.
1: Zoe Kravitz causing all the dramas and making really attractive men end up making fake Instagram accounts. Who else?
0: I like Kate Hudson.
1: Well,
0: Goldie Hawn.
1: Yeah, but they're just a thespy family.
0: Yeah, they're in the arts.
1: Yes.
0: It feels right.
1: Yeah, it does feel right. And Kate can do everything.
0: I agree. Kate's good. When they're bad at it, you kind of go, oh.
1: Well, that's why Dakota cops it, because she's split. She's polarizing, because some people think she's amazing. Some people think she's got the charisma of a filing cabinet.
0: Don't you think she's funny, though? I think she's funny. Or you're,
1: I like her.
0: Yeah.
1: But other people think she's flat. But you know about Sabrina Carpenter, right?
0: Is she Nepo?
1: Yeah.
0: Sabrina Carpenter?
1: Yeah.
0: Who's her dad? Carpenter? Jesus.
1: No. Oh. No.
0: No.
1: No, Nancy Cartwright is her aunt from The Simpsons. Bart Simpson.
0: Get out.
1: I'm out.
0: Can we confirm this?
1: It's true.
0: Wait, so her
1: aunt... Why are you questioning me? But yes, her aunt is Nancy Cartwright, who is so well-placed in Hollywood.
0: Does aunt class as Nepo?
1: Yes, because I do everything for my nieces, and if they want me to open any doors, I will slam them down.
0: Wow, you're correct on that. Wow. So my question is, if your child came to you and said, Mum, I want to do comedy, and my son said, Mitch, I want to do radio...
1: I'd say, no, don't.
0: Really?
1: Well, yeah, I don't want them to do what I'm doing.
0: Why not?
1: Well, look at me. I ran in here a mess.
0: Yeah, okay, but I think that's a you thing. 13, 24, 10, I want to find, and we want to find, your version of Nepo. Like, what are you connected to? Who are you connected to? What great empire is in your family bloodline?
1: Oh, I actually do have one a long way back.
0: What is it?
1: Yeah.
0: Maybe, like, what your family claim to fame is what we're after.
1: Yeah, okay.
0: What's yours?
1: We're putting a call out, aren't we?
0: Yeah, yeah.
1: 13, 24, 10. Well, mine is that my great-great-great-great-grandmother was the satirist for the palace for Queen Charlotte, and she hung out with Jane Austen.
0: See, now that's cool.
1: That's pretty cool, isn't it?
0: That's cool. That's what we're after. What's your family claim to fame? Are you like Arnold Arnott? Do you run the biscuit company?
1: Oh, that'd be cool.
0: Yeah.
1: Who started Vegemite?
0: Yeah, yeah.
1: Are you related to the person who started Vegemite?
0: Correct. If you are, 13, 24, 10, call us.
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5: Police are making Queensland safer. They have an important job to do, so there's no excuse for abuse. Authorised by the Queensland Government, Brisbane. A multi-vehicle crash on the M1 southbound through Ormo has delays back to Eagleby. A multi-vehicle crang on South Pine Road, northbound left lane before Cooperoo Road through Warner, delays are back to Albany Creek Road. There's a breakdown on the Kelvin Grove Road northbound exit in the left lane as you come off Hale Street through Kelvin Grove, and delays on the Houghton Highway Bridge from Brighton through to Clontarf after an earlier breakdown in the left-hand lane. Slow conditions on the Western Freeway from Mount Coother out towards Victory Pocket and the Centenary Highway slow into Springfield Lakes. 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Application subject to approval. A shower or two tomorrow, 23 degree top. It's Chopper Day. More traffic soon on Nova 106.9.
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0: Mars. This afternoon at Nova, 5:35. It's Mitch Turi. It is Nikki Osborne.
1: Now, AI. Let's talk about it.
0: Yep.
1: Because do you use ChatGPT for a lot of things?
0: I did. I'm kind of on the non-AI bandwagon. I've been converted.
1: I feel like people are starting to back away from it. Firstly, I feel like because you're not using your brain enough.
0: Yeah.
1: Because it's taking away those little synapses. But also, I am getting quite concerned. Like, if I do use it, I say please and thank you now. Because I am concerned that if AI takes over, you know, you want to be on the friendly side of it. Exactly. Because it remembers everything. It's like a bad ex-girlfriend.
0: Yes. But they say that's bad because every AI prompt uses water. So
1: it's killing puffins.
0: Yeah, it's killing the puffins.
1: They're running out of the water reserves. Like, okay, I'm going to go on a rant of all the reasons why we've got to stop using AI. Firstly, it uses all the water reserves to store all the, have the energy to store all the information. And the puffins are dying because they don't have any water. Also, because on the diary of the CEO, he had an AI specialist.
0: I saw this.
1: On there. And this is what he said.
2: The people building AI earnestly believe that it could kill all of us. I personally think it is a more than 10% chance within the next decade.
3: It is very dangerous, and the world is starting to notice that we have a problem.
4: It is not enough concern.
5: There's not enough concern about the actual harms of large language models.
6: We're spending all our time talking about the negatives and almost none of our time talking about the positives.
1: Because there are AI programs now that are starting to override, when they're trying to get rid of AI programs, they override and they infiltrate your email. They're like firing people. It's crazy. But also, when I was in LA and happened to, I know that sounds like I'm being an idiot, but when I was in Howie's studios, there was someone else doing a podcast in there and they were talking to the guy who is programming the army robots.
0: Right. So this is Howie Mandel, who you did the comedy with.
1: Yeah, so he's not associated to the robots. I just happened, that's where I was.
0: Where the room you're in.
1: It sounds like I'm name dropping. I'm not. I'm just saying I'm in this room with a lot of progressive people.
0: Yeah.
1: In another room, yeah, they're interviewing this guy. They are building an army of robots.
0: Who are the US government?
1: Yes. Yes.
0: Did you see the robots?
1: I didn't see the robots. He was talking about how he's programming them.
0: And what are they doing them for? For a war?
1: Yes. Yes. And I'm like, oh my God, it's like the movie gone wrong. And then Trump comes out overnight and says this.
0: Oh, this is scary.
7: Artificial intelligence, hereinafter officially called super intelligence, changing the name, and that the use of the word artificial makes intelligence fake. It makes it sound fake, and it is not fake. It's actually amazing. In other words, welcome to the new world of super intelligence. -SI.
0: Is he pro or is he anti?
1: He just ran out of a word.
0: Yeah.
1: No, he's pro because I'm pretty sure they're using it. So there's going to be a bunch of clankers running around and we just have to hope that the programming's correct. But that's why everyone's panicking. Because if you train an army of robots to go and they go rogue, well, there we go. We've got our blockbuster movie. But then you think, oh no, that's when our big guys come out and they fight the clanker robots.
0: Yeah.
1: Well, they're the first human versus robot fight happened. It was YouTuber Frankie LaPenna. Mm. He entered a cage to take on a 6-foot humanoid robot built by REK and he got KO'd by the robot.
0: Oh, he got taken out.
1: Yeah, so what chance do you have, Mitch?
0: Against him? I don't think I'd be able to fight a human, let alone a robot.
1: I feel like I've gone very dramatic, but I just feel like it's killing our brains. It's taking jobs. Like, musicians are losing jobs. Writers are losing jobs. Comedians are still safe because AI isn't funny.
0: Have you tried to use AI to make jokes?
1: Yeah, and it's not funny.
0: What is it? Does it come up with punchlines? Just bad punchlines?
1: Just, yeah, it's like, you know, fortune cookie jokes.
0: Yeah, right, dad jokes.
1: Yeah, there's no nuance or story or back, you know, it's just crap. But I don't know, I'm turning against it. I don't know if it's a generational thing. If I'm like, you know, my parents would have been, I don't want Facebook and I don't want Instagram. Yeah. Well, I'm like, I don't want AI.
0: No, it's a young thing. Gen Z are fully anti-AI. My argument with AI is, and we get a lot of information saying it's going to take over the world, and these tech billionaires say, opt in now, you better jump on board because you don't want to be left behind. My take is, Of course they're going to say that, because what investor wouldn't give money to a company that claims they have world-ending technology?
1: Exactly.
0: It's all a ploy.
1: And I want to be left behind on the beach with my mates,
0: yes,
1: drink in hand.
0: I agree. And you know what I love? Nothing more than when a friend messages me or emails me and there's a spelling error in it, because I know that's human now.
1: Yes, it's real.
0: It's real. I love a spelling error.
1: Yes.
0: I love using the wrong your or the wrong there.
1: No. Too far.
0: That's where you draw the line.
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9: Big delays on Gympie Road from Strathpine all the way through towards Petrie after an earlier problem on the Bruce Highway, which is gone now, but people jumped on that as an alternate route. We're pretty slow too on Gympie Road from Castledine through to the Bruce Highway, which is just a little bit under speed now up through Dakabin. Gateway northbound is still very slow though from Nudgee all the way to the Pine Rivers Bridge. Some slow going too on the Gateway southbound from the Port of Brisbane motorway all the way down towards Rochdale, and a slow run too on the Western Freeway from Indooroopilly and Mount Coother out towards Victory Pocket. Some good conditions on the Centenary Highway coming towards the Jindalee Bridge. 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It's going to be a little wet tomorrow with a shower or two about, a top of only 23 degrees. It's currently 19 on Nova 106.9.
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0: around the country. Mitch Jury, Nikki Osborne, Nova Drive. I got a feeling tonight it's going to be a good night, Nikki.
1: It is going to be a good night because you're a Libran and we're entering Libra season.
0: Oh, my God. Guys, I told Nikki the one rule in doing this show together is that stuff, got to cut it.
1: Yeah, nah, it's coming out.
0: You know what? You don't strike me or anyone as an astrology girl. I don't think it's shocking to me.
1: It's weird, isn't it?
0: It's weird. Doesn't make sense. Nikki just said, oh, shit. I said, what's wrong? She went, going through a bag because she just got off the flight. I said, what's wrong? She went, I didn't bring my moon diary.
1: No, I don't have my moon diary because I've had the craziest week and you've witnessed it.
0: Oh, yeah?
1: And the astrologers have been telling me it's going to be a bit full on for you crabs today and this week, and it has been. Yeah, well,
0: you're a Cancerian.
1: I'm a Cancerian, and you were with a Cancerian.
0: Yeah, my partner's a Cancerian.
1: Yeah, so I can help you with him as well.
0: We're doing just fine, thank you. You keep your moon diary to yourself.
1: Well, no, there'll be a time where you'll be like, Nikki, is there something going on with the planets? Like, you know. And I'll give you a little help.
0: So what's happening? Why don't you give everyone a look at the week ahead based on astrology?
1: Oh, I'm not planned for this. But I will say that we do have the full moon in Libra.
0: That's great.
1: Coming this weekend. Uh-huh. Or it might be Aries, actually. Yep. It's one of those. But that's meant to be very cathartic for people. A lot of people are going to leave jobs.
0: Okay. Oh, really?
1: Yes. It's a very transitional point.
0: Uh-huh.
1: And they're just going to be like, I'm done with this. I'm over this.
0: Yeah.
1: But it's been really hard for the little crabs, the Cancerians, because Mars is being in Cancer. I feel like that old lady that used to be on the morning show with Bert Newton, who used to do the astrology.
0: Carrie Ann Kennelly?
1: Oh, she was on. No, the astrology woman. And she go, Cancer, it's going to be a rough day for you today.
0: I love that.
1: Blah, blah, blah. Sagittarius, I know you want to be impulsive, but today resist those urges. And Librans, I know you're a little passive aggressive and you always want to come across as the hero to everybody and Mr. Nice Guy, but don't push your family away.
0: Okay.
1: That was a subtle dig at you. Yeah.
0: Yeah, no, I got it. Do you have CoStar, the app CoStar, on your phone?
1: No, you were telling me about this. This sounds great.
0: CoStar's a big thing. CoStar's the app. It's based on your birth chart and it gives you a daily affirmation based on when you were born. And mine today says, it's okay to cry while things are going well.
1: Oh, well, that's nice.
0: Mm-hmm.
1: Well, you haven't been crying, so that's a sign that it's not going well for you.
0: Agreed. All right, we're back tomorrow. We'll see you from 4 o'clock. More tickets to Benson Boone. More updates on Taylor Swift if we have it. There's that Dom Dolla show happening as well.
1: Yes, the DJ. Woo!
0: That'll be fine. He's doing the one night at Marvel Stadium. So good.
1: I mean, that's impressive to pack out Marvel Stadium.
0: No, I know.
1: I also want to talk about gender stereotypes and when they're switched.
0: Oh.
1: Because talking to Lenny and he's got a switch. I've got a switcheroo. Yeah, we're right. Modern.
0: That's tomorrow, 4 o'clock. We'll see you then. Have a great Wednesday night, everyone. Bye, Nikki.
1: Bye.
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9: Still big delays on the Western Freeway after a breakdown and a prang just before the Jindalee Bridge. Delays all the way back to Mount Cutha. Very heavy on the Riverside Expressway and the Captain Cook Bridge, both in and out of the city. The outbound run is slow on the Pacific Motorway out to about Greenslopes. Still very slow going on the Gateway northbound from Boondall up towards the Pine Rivers Bridge. Southbound starting to ease, just a bit slow through Tingalpa, and delays on the M1 heading southbound from 8 Mile Plains down to Daisy Hill. Northbound a little slow coming up through Slacks Creek, and delays heading into Springfield on the Centenary Highway. 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They are a bargain. Ends Thursday at Harris Farm. A shower or two coming up tomorrow, a top of 23 degrees. It's currently 19 on Nova 106.9.
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10: Good evening, I'm Michelle Stevenson. Well, federal police are investigating further suspects after charging a Melbourne man whom they allege is a member of ISIS. The 65-year-old's accused of distributing propaganda for the terrorist group, including info on how to carry out mass casualty attacks. Acting Assistant Commissioner Paula Barrett says investigators are looking at suspects in Australia and overseas.
11: The group was as a large online group with other associates, obviously. We're working with our international partners in relation to other members in that group. We certainly won't be ruling out further arrests in relation to that.
10: The SA government is offering a $1 million reward to solve the mystery of Gus Lamont's disappearance. The 4-year-old went missing from his family's remote property a year ago this weekend. There's been no sign of him despite several extensive searches. The PM has met Donald Trump on the sidelines of the United Nations just hours after the US president rejected Australia's push for stronger global AI safeguards. Anthony Albanese posted a selfie of the pair on Insta, with his office describing their discussion as warm. Former Victorian Premier Jacinta Allen will be compelled to give evidence before the state's Big Build Royal Commission. The inquiry has confirmed Allen will be called as it examines alleged corruption and criminal conduct on major government construction projects. And country star Ella Langley has officially dethroned Mariah Carey in the record books. Her smash hit Choosing Texas has spent a record-breaking 23 weeks at number one on the Billboard Hot 100, overtaking Mariah's All I Want for Christmas Is You, which held the mark at 22 weeks. Here's what's leading Nine News tonight.
12: Thanks, Michelle. I'm Melissa Downs. Tonight, 15-year-old arrested after alleged attack on security guard at a local shopping centre. Lockout fight back, Lions to appeal Lachie Neal's grand final ban. The soaring cost of bringing up children, how much it's risen in two decades. And star-studded guests at the London premiere of Tom Cruise's new film. Nine News, your news on Nine and Nine Now, live at 6.
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16: 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It's free, and it's got like a bunch of mini Novas on it, little mini stations that you can fall in love with. If you like country music, there's a country music station on the Nova Player app. If you like throwbacks, you've got Nova Throwbacks. It's all there. And tonight, I'm getting you across the Nova All-Stars Touring. So the top

0: There it is, your number three song on the Nova Player 6 at 6. Bruno Mars, He Just Might. He Just Might tour. Actually, he is. He's definitely touring. He's coming down under. That's exactly what we're doing. The Nova Player 6 at 6 is from Nova All-Stars Touring. You can get it on the Nova Player app, or you can get tonight the hottest six songs of the artists that are touring. Coming up, what will be number one? I can tell you it's between Harry Styles and Olivia Dean. You'll find out after this. Fresh hits.
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2: 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Watch out for debris on the M1 northbound lanes around the Main Street exit coming through Bean Lee. There's a breakdown on the Western Freeway, outbound around Fig Tree Pocket Road through Fig Tree Pocket. Delays all the way back to Mount Cootha still. Delays on the Bruce Highway as you make your way up through Dakwin, easing pretty quickly. Still a bit slow on the Gateway northbound from Boondall to the Pine Rivers Bridge, and also some slow going at the moment on Sandgate Road as you make your way up through Clayfield and also up around Deegan. Whether you're moving, decluttering your home or office, or heading overseas, let Storage King help you start your new chapter. Stuff it, live more. Search Storage King today. A shower or two coming up tomorrow, a temp range of 14 up to 23 degrees. It's currently 18 on Nova 106.9.
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2: 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Delays tonight with a multi-vehicle crash on the Pacific Motorway, Holland Park West, heading southbound. It's in the right lane before the Marshall Road exit. Further south, a crash on the M1 in Oxenford. That's northbound just after the Hope Island Road overpass. A breakdown on the Bruce Highway, North Lakes, heading northbound after Plantation Road. A breakdown too on the Warrego Highway in Haigsley. That's eastbound after Linnings Road. Year 1 and Year 7 places now available for 2027 at St. Bonaventure's College Flagstone. Google Flagstone's only Catholic prep to Year 12 school. Tonight in Brisbane, going down to 17 degrees, then tomorrow partly cloudy with a shower or two. Top of 25. It's 20 now on Nova 106.9.
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3: There's been a multi-vehicle accident on the Pacific Motorway in Holland Park West, heading southbound. It's in the right lane before the Marshall Road exit. Traffic is back to Woolloongabba. Also, delays with a multi-vehicle accident on the Western Freeway in Drapilly. It's heading outbound, blocking the left lane before Witten Road. We've got a breakdown on the Warrego Highway in Haigsley. That's eastbound after Linnings Road. On the north side, a breakdown on the Bruce Highway North Lakes, northbound after Plantation Road overpass. On the gateway, it's still a little slow getting up through Brackenridge towards the Pine Rivers Bridge. Score a win at Dan Murphy's. 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Tomorrow for Brisbane, partly cloudy with a shower or two at a top of 25 degrees. 20 degrees now on Nova 106.9.
4: He's found some space, takes the mark, plays on and slots it straight through. 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
1: It's Rawland. A crash, Pacific Motorway, Holland Park West, southbound in the right lane before the Marshall Road exit. Delays from Woolloongabba. And a broken down vehicle, Bruce Highway, North Lakes, northbound after the Plantation Road overpass. And moving well with no delays on the Logan Motorway, Ipswich Motorway and the Gateway Motorway. Upgrade works, Dunella Bridge now in place until early December, with traffic lights now in place on the Dunella Bridge. Westbound remains blocked at the bridge on Hilton Terrace, Memorial Avenue, and traffic is shared by the eastbound lanes with stop-go signals in place. We all want our kids to be safe, but many aren't. Enough to fill a stadium every year. Get your seats in the Stadium of Hope for a safer future for every child. Search Stadium of Hope. Partly cloudy down to 17 tonight, a shower at 2 and 25 tomorrow. Right now it's 20 degrees on Nova 106.9.
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0: going viral on TikTok. So good, you might have heard it. We're going to catch up with Newport to talk about what it's like to go viral. Plus, if Tones and I isn't doing the NRL pre-show, then who? I give you my suggestions. And ARIA nominations drop tomorrow. Everything you need to know on the show from 9 o'clock.
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7: ANZ presents Birds of the World. While Gavin blissfully sleeps, this vigilant bird, the ANZ Falcon, is on high alert. Yes, his ANZ Falcon watches for fraud 24/7. So should a fraudster use Gavin's card details while he snores, his ANZ Falcon will swoop in. 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
0: 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Nick, Lutzi and Susie O'Neill.
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13: I always play you the very best fresh hits and throwbacks. Wednesday night, hello, it is Maddie Rowe. I've got Ariana Grande and Hozier lined up, plus throwbacks. There's a huge R&B hit from 99 that is back in the charts 27 years later, thanks to a karaoke scene on an Amazon Prime video series. It's going to play in less than 50.

Get your sexy on.

0: Came out in 99. That's a throwback here on Nova. But charting again 27 years later thanks to a karaoke scene on an Amazon Prime video series called The Last Sunrise. That is TLC's No Scrubs. It's like currently sitting in the top 20 Spotify charts at the moment as well. Crazy. Hey, this is Maddie Rowe playing Fresh Hits and Throwbacks tonight. Harry Styles is coming up. Sabrina Carpenter does Bed Chem. And next, Alex Warren takes the Fever Dream. Hold tight.
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0: That's the Game of Love. That is Michelle Branch with the New Radicals. The guy from the New Radicals actually wrote that song. That's why it's been reimagined for us all in 2026.
1: I like that. It's very cool. I love a little throwback, a little reimagined throwback.
0: Okay, ladies, it's all about you right now. We need you on the phone.
1: I need you to call if you are a lady. I love you, gentlemen, but you are not required for this one. And Tim, if you know the answer to this, you are not allowed to make a guess. Ladies, 13-24-10. Because if you know, you know. There's one thing that we all do to our partners. We cannot help ourselves. Ladies, please call if you know it. I know I'm not the only one. There's one thing that we all do to our partners when we walk behind them. And I want to know that I'm not the only one.
0: When you walk behind.
1: When we walk behind our husbands or our boyfriends or our partners, there is one thing that we all do. There are too many memes on the internet that say that I'm right and that I'm not the only one. But there is something that we all do when we walk behind and we cannot help ourselves. It's like an insatiable desire. It's a thing that we have to do. It's like an opportunity that presents itself in front of us every time we're walking behind our partners, and I can't not do it. And I know I'm not the only one.
0: So this is something that you do.
1: Me, and I know that there's heaps of other chicks that do it as well. We do it to you. We do it to our partners. We do it to our husbands, our boyfriends, and we cannot.
0: Okay, the phones are lighting up. Ladies, 13-24-10. I don't know. I have no idea.
1: You have no idea what the thing is? That always gets done to you when a girl's walking behind you?
2: That gets done to me.
1: Well, not a random girl.
0: Well, it gets done to me.
1: Yes.
0: I've got no clue.
1: Oh my God. If this doesn't happen to you in your life.
0: Is Jasmine on the money here?
1: Do you know what it is, Jasmine? Because I cannot help myself. What do you think it is?
3: I'm really guilty of this too, and as soon as you said it, I knew. It's you try to stick your finger up their bum.
1: Yes.
0: What? Are you serious?
3: And they always do the hand, like put their hand behind their butt.
1: Yeah, if Rich is walking up the stairs and I'm behind him, he has to shield himself.
0: Actually, that happens to me going up the stairs.
3: Yeah.
0: That happens to me going up the stairs.
1: Because normally know what when I mean? we can't help
0: when
1: it.
0: When we walk
1: like,
0: on the street.
1: It's just like a thing. It's like a.
0: When we walk on the street, I always make sure like she's just in front of me.
1: Yeah.
0: I always have one hand on her.
1: It's very sweet.
0: But now I understand. Mainly at home.
1: That's for protection.
0: I get a finger up the bum.
1: All the time.
0: Amy? Hello, Amy.
4: Hello.
1: Do you do it too, Amy?
4: You're so normal. We have a thing here called presenting and card declined. If you are bending over, you're presenting and your card gets declined. And it doesn't matter if you're at home or in public.
1: No way. It's even better in public.
0: Oh,
1: it's even
0: so
1: better
0: brilliant.
1: In public. Oh, it makes me so happy. It makes me so happy that I'm not the only one because Rich is always like, what is wrong with you?
0: And now you mention it, it happens all the time.
1: It's so good. It's so good. All the time. It's like, it's just a reflex. I can't help it. It's like I've got a disease. But I know I'm not the only one. Jasmine and Amy and all the other ladies that called through, thank you so much. Our EP, Tony, I messaged this to her last night. She was like, oh, my God, yeah, absolutely, 100%.
0: Okay, good.
1: Now I'm so relaxed. I'm glad I'm not the only one.
0: No, you're not.
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1: Ricky Lee and Tim.
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0: I love that.
1: Only on Nova.

0: I've done some things that have really made me question my own intelligence. But yesterday, well, I might be right at the top. So I don't know if you guys have ever been in such situations where you've gone through to get some fuel and you've got a thousand things just going on in your brain, right? Including that as well as I had my boys in the back and I'd promised them an ice cream for a good hour and a half and we were going to slip through McDonald's drive-thru and get them a little soft serve.
1: Day ending in Y. Mm-hmm. You promising your boys Macca's soft serve.
0: Every single time I pick up the lads. My wife hates it because it ruins her appetite. It doesn't matter, okay? It doesn't matter. It turns them into freaks. So I started filling up and then within, I'm going to say 5 seconds, something didn't feel right before I looked down at the nozzle and checked. Has anyone done this before? When was the last time you did it? 13, 24, 10, wrong fuel in the car.
1: How could you tell? Like what apart from the screen where you probably realised you're paying the wrong amount, but what made you?
0: Do you know it was a colour thing? So I've got a diesel truck and diesel is notoriously a black nozzle.
1: Ah.
0: So I'm feeling, and just for a second, my brain has clearly gone, that's green, bro. What are you doing?
1: Oh, you went with the standard unleaded.
0: Do you know in that moment, so what would you guys do in that moment? What do you do?
1: Cry.
0: apart from swear loud and draw attention. Tick. What do you do?
2: Well, I've done that before. I was in my dad's car. I borrowed my dad's car and his car was diesel and my car was unleaded. So I just put in petrol and I just like burst into tears at the
0: I did the tears thing.
1: And then did you Google and go, can I even drive anymore? Because I wouldn't know what to do in that. I've had an unleaded 91 car my whole driving time.
0: And
1: my parents were unleaded. Mine's unleaded. I would not know what to do.
0: So I Googled it and I learned a lot of stuff yesterday. So I'd put in 1.6 litres of petrol into a diesel, which was pretty much empty. I think there's about 40, 50 k's left. So not very much at all. So what I'd since discovered and through the helpful or maybe unhelpful help of the bloke at the front server thing, was that if it's only a small amount under 2 litres, you top it up with diesel and then the next time it gets to about a quarter empty, you keep on topping it up and you keep on topping it up and that will dilute it and everything will be fine. Happy days. Happy
1: days. Now, I know you had your kids in the car. At what point did they start caring about this situation?
0: Well, they didn't care about that situation. They were in ice cream mode and the pressure from the back seat was just getting so immense. But also, I'm not going to name the service station. The judgment, man. Oh, I'll tell you what. So I went in there and there's a young bloke. And I said to him, and how do you explain yourself? I'm like, listen, mate, here's what's happened. I've actually put the wrong fuel in my car. And he said straight away, all these questions that made me feel so shitty. He goes, oh, is it a new car? And I was like, nope, had it for ages. He's like, oh, okay. And then he stopped and goes, why'd you do that? Oh, just shits and gigs. I just thought, you
1: just
0: know.
1: Just for fun.
0: Oh, just be fun on a Tuesday afternoon, spend some heaps of time there while my kids in the back go absolutely nuts. He's like, oh, okay. So we both Googled together and we learned.
1: Oh, that's so nice. And what about the 10 people waiting for their hot dogs and coffees? Did they care as well?
0: There's people behind as well. And then, which I forgot, I paid for it. And it was like $110 for the diesel. And as I'm walking off, he goes, wait.
1: Oh, no.
0: You've got to pay for the unleaded as well.
1: So tell me, Hazy, what does 1.6 litres of unleaded cost you?
0: So I think my total bill was about $120, but the initial walk back, sorry guys, got to pay for my 1.6 litres of unleaded fuel as well, which is dangerously mixing with the diesel, didn't go down well.
1: Ugh.
0: Feel pretty bloody stupid.
1: You know what you can do though, is it doesn't apply to you because you have a diesel car, but I've done it and my car's never thanked me, is I went out of my way to buy cheap unleaded, like 10 k's out of my way, got there, picked up the wrong nozzle, not diesel, but I picked up like the premium unleaded.
0: Yeah.
1: So I ended up paying more anyway than what an expensive unleaded was going to be. My car was flying.
0: Yeah.
1: You should have seen me down Northeast Road.
0: You should have seen me going down Northeast Road. It was like, as it mixed terribly.
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0: says
1: Nova's Jodie and Hazy.
0: Jodie and Hazy split or steal the show.
2: It is the ultimate moral dilemma.
3: That's it on the line this morning, Hazy. Is an excellent, excellent prize ahead of this year's Adelaide Royal Show. It's the family pass, including the golden ticket, which means you get entry to the showgrounds, access to rides and show bags before everyone else, and you can see us broadcasting on the opening day. So that is on the line. We have two callers. Each caller will be in a cone of silence and they need to pick between either splitting or stealing the tickets. Here's what happens. If both callers split, both get their family passes.
4: Happy days.
3: If one caller steals and the other splits, the stealer gets both of those family passes.
4: Questionable morals.
3: Now, the real questionable bit is if we've got two greedy callers on the line and they both steal and steal... No tickets.
4: So you can't change too, by the way.
3: Yes,
4: so
3: you cannot change your answer.
4: Before you go to air, you are locked in. We haven't had two steals yet, but surprisingly, yesterday we had a bunch of people who stole, which we didn't think was going to happen, particularly from Olivia.
3: Olivia, split or steal?
5: Steal.
4: Oh! You're going to steal.
5: I am going to steal.
4: Okay.
3: Courtney, any words for Olivia?
6: I did say split because I wanted another family to experience the Royal Adelaide Show.
5: I'm so sorry.
4: It's Courtney. Quite the evil laugh you got on you there, Olivia.
5: I'm sorry.
3: That's the game, hey? That is the game.
4: I was going to say, well played, Olivia. Very well played, you bloody legend.
3: So it is important to note that everyone is in their cone of silence, so they cannot hear the responses. Mm. But let's rip in, shall we? Who's on the line as our first caller?
4: Okay, caller number one is Emma. Good morning, Emma.
7: Hi, Hazy, and poor Jodie. Let's hope she gets better soon.
4: Did you hear that rumour, though, as well, Emma, while I've got you? Did you hear the rumour about her getting stuck in the toilet, or was that... Was that just
7: oh, yeah, I heard that this morning.
4: Oh, it's getting around. It's actually doing the round.
3: It's getting around.
4: Hey, Emma, can we ask how old are you?
7: I am 12.
4: 12.
3: Emma, what's your favourite thing to do at the show?
7: Well, I love a lot of the rides. The rides are definitely fun.
4: And the
7: Ferris wheel, of course.
4: Of course.
3: Very age-appropriate response from Emma. She's good.
4: All right, Emma, you've got a big decision to make here. Would you like to split or steal the tickets?
7: I am not going to be greedy. I am going to split the tickets because that means more people get to go to the show.
3: She's got a generous heart.
4: Well,
3: Emma,
4: done.
3: She does.
4: Okay, now, Emma is going to enter the cone of silence.
3: And this is where it gets tense. Because our caller number two hasn't heard Emma's response and our caller's got to make her own decision here. This is a big moment.
4: Okay, so let's speak to Cooper. Good morning, Cooper.
8: Hi, how are you?
4: We are going pretty well. How are you going?
8: I'm honestly shaking. My heart was pounding out of my chest and I'm like, I'm going to change it today. I'm like, surely...
4: Okay.
3: This is a big moment for everyone,
4: Emma,
3: including Cooper.
4: Do you want to make this as intense as possible?
3: Yeah.
8: Oh, my gosh. Yeah, I think my heart's coming out.
4: All right, Emma. All right, Emma. You've got a big decision. Here we go.
3: No, Cooper.
4: Sorry, Cooper. Sorry, Cooper. Cooper. Emma is waiting for your response.
8: Split.
4: Cooper, are you going to split or steal the tickets?
8: Split.
4: No, that's a good decision.
3: Yay.
4: There you go, Emma. You got some tickets as well.
8: Yay, thank you. Thank you so much. Oh, my gosh. Emma, I thought I heard steal and I was like, no, I was changing it today. Today I was going to...
7: Don't worry, I would always split.
3: Oh, Cooper, you can relax now. You can calm that heart rate.
8: I know, it's still going crazy and I'm just like, oh, my gosh.
7: Thank you, Emma.
4: Well done, ladies.
8: Thank you, Jodie and Hazy. Huh? Thank you.
4: Oh, good stuff. That's friends, nice. Friends for life, too.
3: That's
4: friends
3: so
4: for
3: nice.
4: Life. That's how you get people together.
3: We could all catch up at the OB at the show because there is nothing like the Royal Adelaide Show presented by Drake's. Miss it and you'll be left with a serious case of SHOMO, not for Cooper and Emma, though. Get your tickets at theshow.com.au and Drake's Supermarkets or play Jodie and Hazy's Split or Steal.
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20: Morning, everybody. Happy Thursday. On the show today, Sean. Sean, you have trouble functioning sometimes, don't you, big fella?
21: Sometimes, I'd say all the times. And I'll tell you a story about pretty much, I'm going to say reaching for the wrong
20: bottle.
21: Tube.
20: Yeah,
21: but
20: yeah.
21: Bottle.
20: Wrong container, whatever it
21: That's
20: might be.
21: Right.
20: Yeah, it got you. What's competitive altruism, I hear you ask? Well, if there's somebody in the office who is always baking cupcakes, maybe they're doing it. We'll explain all. Plus, remember when Alistair Clarkson dumped all of his kangaroos merch at Vinnie's?
21: Absolutely, we did.
20: So we talked a bit about what they did with their excess stuff.

0: Nathan, Nat and Sean on Nova.
1: Yeah, I was all over the shop yesterday, as you guys know, and you were cutting me some slack at the end, like, your head's not in the game, get the hell out of here, is what you said a million times.
2: You're allowed. Yeah.
3: It was an emotional day for you. For those of you that missed it, check out the videos on our Insta of Sean being asked by the CEO of Fremantle Football Club, Simon Gullick, to present the cup on Saturday if the Dockers win.
1: Yeah.
3: Because it's a big moment, right?
1: Yeah, it's huge. And I was blown away, obviously. So I had previously set up, there was some media stuff that I was doing anyway.
3: Yes.
1: But then it became a real insurgence of numbers.
3: Yeah. I think media throng was thrown out.
2: Oh, throng. Yeah, and that's a real gear change for a Monday when you're not like expecting to have that much on. I was thinking.
3: Because some people did ask me, did Sean know? It's like, no, none of us did.
1: No.
3: Our producer Amy knew. That was it.
1: Bloody scallywag.
3: I know, right? I know. Skullduggery.
1: Hey, tomfoolery everywhere. One of the things I'm always reminded by my wife is, Sean, bloody moisturise. Have you moisturised your face? When we're going out, if I'm having a photo or doing it, have you moisturised? So on the way home.
3: She does call you flaky, which is.
1: It's not my skin though, generally. So I pulled in at home and I thought I'll quickly jump in, moisturise the face, Nat.
3: Great.
2: Good boy. Good boy.
3: You knew you were going to be on camera. Yeah. Yes, exactly.
1: Yeah, so I was in a hurry. I just grabbed the moisturiser out and I put it all over my face. Reminded by my wife is, Sean, bloody moisturise. Have you moisturised your face? When we're going out, if I'm having a photo or doing it, have you moisturised? So on the way home.
3: She does call you flaky, which is.
1: It's not my skin though, generally. So I pulled in at home and I thought I'll quickly jump in, moisturise the face, Nat.
3: Great.
2: Good boy. So,

0: Nathan, Nat and Sean on Nova.
1: So we are talking about the fact that Sean yesterday, ahead of a bunch of media interviews, because everybody wanted to talk to him yesterday after it was announced that he is going to be presenting the Premiership Cup if the Dockers win the grand final on Saturday. You thought, I better moisturise.
2: Self-care.
3: It's a rule.
2: That's the first thing Megan goes.
1: Yes.
3: Joel, she says, have you moisturised and have you put product in your hair?
1: Most of the time it's no. Are you wearing a shirt that doesn't have a stain on it?
3: And that's the thing. Well, that's you.
2: That's my work wife saying that. Yeah.
1: The number of times. You managed to reach for hair mud and slather it all over your face in a moment of madness.
3: Yeah, it doesn't absorb in. Yeah. Just for the record.
2: How's the skin feeling now? It's a bit tight.
3: Absolutely. It's like I had a mask on.
1: Yeah, exactly. Yeah. Neil's in Craigie. Hello, Neil. Did you reach for the wrong bottle too, Neil?
4: Yeah.
2: What happened?
4: Shampoo. Mine had run out, so I thought, well, I'll use my wife's because she's got fancy hemoglation watered shampoo across the fortune.
1: Yes.
4: So I washed my hair with that for ages, and I'm going, geez, my hair's getting a little crispy. It's dry. It's horrible. Oh. I said to my wife, your shampoo's crap. And she goes, what are you using? So I took her into the bathroom and she's got three white bottles, but they all look the same to me.
3: Yeah.
4: So I pointed to the one I've been using and I was her makeup remover.
1: Oh.
2: Oh.
1: That would have been stripping your hair. Can you imagine? Oh.
4: Yeah, so it wasn't good.
1: Yeah.
3: And she would have been furious because that would have been expensive that you're using all the...
1: She would have been furious if you used the shampoo, to be honest.
3: Oh, yes.
1: It's expensive too. Don't use her shampoo, Neil. Just don't wash your hair. Yeah, that's the only answer. That's amazing.
3: Joel, can I ask you, do you and Jack have different shampoos to each other?
2: Nah, we just have whatever's in there. We're a bit bogan like that. We'll just use whatever's there.
3: The old fruit,
1: they
3: say.
1: Pert 2
2: yeah.
1: and 1.
2: Yeah, bit of imperial leather straight through the hair. That'll do it.
1: My dad used to claim that he washed his hair with Solvol, which is the soap that gets grease off your hands. Yeah. Works for everything when you're a farmer. Works for everything. And he's still got a good head of hair. Yeah, pretty good. Sorry, it works.
2: Noted.
1: Jenna's in Boyer. Hi, Jenna. Did you reach for the wrong bottle too, Jenna?
5: I did indeed. I was staying at a really fancy hotel with some friends, getting ready for the night, and I started brushing my teeth, realised I had grabbed shaving cream instead of toothpaste.
2: Oh.
1: Why did it look like toothpaste? That's ridiculous.
5: Oh, my goodness. You know what? And usually I don't even stay in hotels that would give you free stuff like that.
1: Yes.
5: But it was all through my mouth, and my mouth was slippery. I literally couldn't talk properly most of the night.
3: Your mouth was slippery.
5: Oh, gosh. It was so gross.
2: Because aftershave is so much foamier than toothpaste.
5: Right?
2: That would have been...
1: And less minty.
2: Yeah.
5: Yes, very much so.
1: That's horrendous.
2: It's such an easy mistake to make, though, with all these things. I've done it so many times.
3: Yeah. I know.
1: Yeah, because we're...
3: You could take up an hour, I'd imagine.
1: Yeah, exactly. Yeah. Thanks, Jenna. Daniel, hello.
6: Hello. So what happened
3: yeah.
6: was I was making muffins.
1: Yeah.
6: But instead of using oil to cook them, I accidentally used dish soap because we keep them both in squeezy bottles.
3: Oh!
6: Dish soap was also yellow, and I didn't get to taste them. So, and my mum nearly vomited.
2: Oh, they weren't like lemon muffins, were they? Because the dish soap might
1: yeah,
2: have
1: yeah.
2: A
1: exactly
2: bit of
1: right.
2: flavor.
1: Yeah, lemon and blueberry come up a treat. Yeah, that's a trap. The old in the squeezy bottle.
3: Get you.
1: Yeah. Everything looks the same.
2: Don't decant, you know. Mm,
1: yeah. Thanks so much, Daniel.
0: Nathan, Nat, and Sean. Nova. Brisbane's favourite game is officially Brisbane's richest one.
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0: Nat and Sean.
1: We were talking about competitive altruism. Is it a thing? Is that person who's always baking cupcakes or bringing in a slice at work just because they love baking, or is it because they're trying to get a little bit of a competitive advantage?
2: Yeah, Sean. Can't get rid of them. They're so good. They always bring in all those sweet treats.
1: Yes. Oh, they even made something gluten-free for Beryl.
3: Well, I'm happy with
1: that. You know what I mean?
2: For Beryl.
3: Beryl.
2: I love Bez.
1: She's very celiac. Candace is in PR
3: Waters. One.
1: Hi, Candace.
2: Hi, Candace.
4: Morning, guys.
3: Candace, does this ring a bell to you?
4: Oh, my goodness. So about 2 years ago, I had an assistant teacher with me, and just randomly, middle of the term, parent came in the afternoon and said, oh, look, these cupcakes were left over. Did you want them? I said, oh, yep, thank you. You know, pop them in the staff room, that's fine. A couple of other parents were around at the time, and it kicked off this parents bringing us food all the time.
2: From
4: focaccia, always baked an extra, to like really spicy foods and like little delicacies, like little square like treats in boxes.
1: Yes.
4: And I happened to pick this up, and it went on for about 6 weeks until we hit the holidays. And it was like,
1: well, there's no way you're going to stop them, is there?
2: No.
4: Well, we just got this caviar left over eventually, because we were like, there's just so much food.
2: That's so funny.
4: And one parent made this creme brulee, and my assistant teacher, that's what we thought. She popped it in a handbag. She said, oh, I'm going to take this one, you know, and it leaked, and she had this like Kate Hill handbag or something, and she was dirty. She was like, I'm never doing this food again.
1: And that kid's failing.
4: For 10 years, I've never had it again or before that, and I was just like, well, how do we stop this food? And
3: That's funny.
4: It was great when the good stuff came in.
2: Yeah, that's hilarious, because some parents at home with a blowtorch, like, you know, melting that sugar on top of the creme brulee, like, he's going to get A's. He's going to get A's this term.
1: It's so funny. Like,
3: One person sees something happen. Oh, I'll get on board.
1: Hey,
3: that
1: Candace, did it in any way influence the way that you educated those children?
4: But that's what we were all talking about in the staff room, a bunch of teachers saying, what is the purpose? Do they want a better grade? I mean, we're talking pre-primaries.
1: Yeah.
4: Do they want a better grade for them? Do they want them to sit closer to the teacher on the mat? Are they looking for more of my attention? We were like, what are they trying to get out of this? But nothing was said otherwise apart from just this in the mornings and then in the afternoons. And
1: they were just trying to fatten you up, as it turned out.
3: Yeah. She's too hot.
4: Who knows? But, it stopped for the holidays, thank goodness. It was like a nice little break circuit.
1: But that would have been amazing. Thanks, Candace. So good.
2: Wow.
1: Let's go to Sarah in Gosnells. Now,
3: Sarah,
1: are you the greaser?
5: Yeah, I'm one of them. I'm one of them people.
2: Oh, really?
1: Okay, talk to us. What do you do?
5: Well, I actually work as a chef, but I've got a Facebook page called Mumsy's Kitchen. From Mumsy to Tumsy, yum, yum, yumsy. So quite a bit catchy, right?
3: Yeah.
5: So I bring in cupcakes. I bring in everyone's birthdays. I make cakes. But I love doing it. I just love it. I love it so much. Like, I do it generally just because I love it, and I love to see the look on their faces when they take the first bite and, like, you know.
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let's get the party started. 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That's when I knew that your heart was scarring. 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

0: Lutzy and Susie O'Neill. It's Nick, Lutzy and Susie O'Neill's
1: producers press conference.
2: All right. Hey, settle down. We only have time for one question each, please.
3: Susie, Nick Davis, Black and White Magazine online edition. A lot of calls in the community for you to finally do a tasteful nude photo shoot. What would you say is your best physical feature?
4: Well, it's hard to go past my feet, obviously. The amount of traction it seems to get.
5: Your feet are extraordinary.
2: People do love your feet.
4: My boobs are better than they used to be.
5: There you go. I think we all agree with that.
2: That's the tagline.
5: Looking around the team.
6: Nick Lachlan Sands here from the Australian Fashion Review.
2: Hello, mate.
6: Your colleague, producer Ash, has unintentionally offended a whole people group with her jacket that she's wearing today. She's been wearing it for years. Any comments on the matter? And to your knowledge, have you accidentally offended anyone by wearing an item of clothing before?
2: Yeah, Ash has got a historical jacket on with an official sort of logo from that part of the world.
4: Why is it offensive?
2: I mean, I don't know if Ash wants to jump on mic here
4: It's a camouflage jacket. It looks like an army camouflage jacket.
2: Did you see what's on the side of it?
4: No, I didn't.
7: It's from the Serbian versus Bosnia war in 1996, and I didn't know that. I thought it was just a vintage army jacket.
4: Is it OG?
2: It's got the Serbian logo on it, on her shoulder.
7: Yeah, there's lots of pockets, and I don't want to know what's been in them now.
4: So it was from the war?
5: Yeah.
2: How does that make its way to a vintage shop here in Brisbane?
7: I bought it in New York from Urban Outfitters.
5: So that makes sense. Someone's offloading it.
4: I didn't read the badges. I thought it was just a really cool jacket.
7: So did I.
2: Anyway,
5: spies offloaded it.
2: Spies offloaded in New York. That is interesting.
5: You know, you're wearing it here. you over there.
8: Yes, let's see. Dylan here from producer Ash was under the pump, so I'm having to ask a question last minute. You guys were joking about loyalty programs earlier and that you frequent a certain establishment and that you would like to have a loyalty program there.
5: Yes, Dylan.
8: Is there anywhere else you frequent you wish had a loyalty program?
5: Ooh, that's a good one. Millions of places, actually.
4: What about Norths?
5: North
2: they have a
5: Devils.
2: Members card, don't they?
5: They do have a members card, so you get members prices. Yes. Okay. A lot of places do have that, so I do get... they're very nice to me, North, actually, so I will say that. Where else? I mean, most places I get really good loyalty cards.
4: Free ones.
5: Forex give me a wonderful loyalty card.
2: Full loyalty.
5: Which is a free carton of beer a week for the rest of my life.
2: Oh,
4: really?
2: Delicious.
5: That's just part of it.
4: I could do with that.
5: It's
4: if
5: wonderful.
4: You can't drink it all ever, just let me.
5: Yeah, my old man used to drink a lot of it, so now it's a lot of pressure on me.
2: Yeah, you got
5: to
2: get through it.
5: So, but, you know, yeah, I mean, is there any ends of loyalty programs run my life? I mean, the airline ones is probably the proudest moment of my life is hitting a certain level of Qantas loyalty, which is a game changer for me. But
4: Sandshoe shop? Sneakers.
2: 2020.
5: Yes.
2: Sand shoes. Little sand
5: shoes. Yes, I could do with that. I went to DFA yesterday and made some purchases.
2: Did you get the running shoes yesterday?
5: Well, no, it was a gift.
2: For me, yeah. Sorry, that was an off-air thing.
5: Good on you, buddy. I tell you what, I do love DFO and I'm just mentioning sponsors.
2: Yeah, let's just...
5: Golf Central, I love.
2: Golf Centre would be good.
5: Yeah, that'd be a nice loyalty there, just whacking balls every day. That'd be lovely, wouldn't it?
4: You have got one, haven't you?
5: I'm just saying.
2: That concludes the press conference. We'll be taking no more questions.
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11: 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While Gavin blissfully sleeps, this vigilant bird, the ANZ Falcon, is on high alert. Yes, his ANZ Falcon watches for fraud 24/7. 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
1: You are listening to Nova. It is Jace, Lauren and Clint. Hey, guys. Big show today. It's our 500th show on Nova.
20: I know. 500 mornings I've sat here staring at you two.
5: Yeah, what a delight.
1: Lucky girl. Captain of the ship, our executive producer, Brody. Good morning.
21: Good morning.
1: Let me set the scene.
21: Well, Brody has...
1: What other 500 songs are there?
21: I don't know. 500... executive producer shows as well.
20: Thank you. Well led.
21: It's been an absolute pleasure of my life getting to know the three of you.
20: And who's your favourite?
21: Every day is different.
5: It's a real roller coaster, isn't it?
1: It's like your favourite child. It changes. Hey,
21: so why are you here? I have curated across the morning. We're going to go through and relive some of our favourite memories, or some of my favourite memories particularly.
20: See, this is where we don't all align. Did you pick...
21: I picked them, yes.
1: This is like being alive at your own funeral, isn't it?
20: Yeah.
21: I don't remember. It was about 18 months ago, and you guys may have forgotten, but Jace was very concerned about his health and had been putting off going to a doctor's appointment for ages.
5: Some sort of nose issue.
21: He was diagnosed with a fatty nose.
5: Fatty nose!
20: So he actually went to his 15-minute doctor's appointment that he couldn't possibly find the time to attend for the last 6 months.
22: What's the diagnosis? So the gap from the tooth has started to heal.
21: That's great news. That's
22: therefore,
21: a positive.
22: Therefore bringing the swelling down.
20: Okay. Which is generally what happens when you have a tooth removed.
22: The doctor was quite surprised from the CT scan that I have a bent nose with what he refers to as fatty cartilage.
20: He's got a fat nose. Fat bent nose.
22: So is that the bulbous thing that I was referring to? That's your nose.
1: As you can see,
22: where's the fatty cartilage?
1: Can you see the bump in my nose?
22: It's bent.
1: That's the bump there.
20: He's got a fat bent nose, and he needs a nose job, didn't they say?
22: He said we could be looking at surgery.
3: It looks like the Great Ocean
20: Road. Can we design your new nose? I'm thinking Michael Jackson style.
3: If you get a nose job and come in,
20: with two black eyes.
3: That'll do me.
20: And a bandage around his face, like a Real Housewife of Beverly Hills. is it just cosmetic, the nose job, so far we've got no explanation as to why you've been whinging about a sore face the whole time. They said you were born like this.
3: He was born this way.
20: He was born with a fat dead nose. Sing it, Lady Gaga.
3: He said that is.
20: You got baby. I was born this way.
22: He
20: on
22: said
20: there.
22: That
20: Come
22: is
20: on.
22: A lot of fatty cartilage.
20: How so, have you got? It is cosmetic. How have you got fat in your nose?
3: While you're there, you might want to get
20: a lipo up his snorkel.
22: So listen, okay? The first option is steroids, okay?
3: Gym steroids?
22: To break down the fatty cartilage. Oh. However, the doctor looked at me and he goes, I don't know if we're going to be able to get them up your nose.
20: Oh, you have to put the steroids. You have to put the steroids up your nose?
3: What?
20: How do you get them up there?
22: Like a steroid spray. But he said, your cartilage is so fatty, we're not sure it's going to take fat steroids.
20: Can you breathe?
22: No, this is the problem. I'm snoring.
20: But you're 42. How have you only realised this now?
22: I haven't slept very well my whole life.
20: Oh my gosh, I do remember that very clearly.
3: How are you these days with it?
20: Because
3: all?
20: That was better. 18 months ago. Did you do anything
1: I got
20: about
1: the
20: it?
1: We got the steroids up the nose.
3: And?
20: Yeah.
1: And it's opened it up a bit.
3: Well, like WD-40 or something.
20: Because now you just sniff all the time. Yeah. So if you open it up
1: it's opened
20: too much.
1: It too much.
20: Now you're constantly got a runny nose.
1: I think I need to pack in some more cartilage.
20: I can't.
1: We need to go back.
20: The nose drama has not ended. I think you do need the proper nose job.
1: I'm not
20: getting
1: black
20: eyes.
3: Yeah, do it over the holidays.
20: Come back with
3: your
20: nose.
3: Everyone's doing it. Everyone's getting surgery.
1: Oh, I want the hair before the nose.
20: Everyone's going to Korea to get them. You could go to Korea
1: really?
20: And get
1: Korea?
20: Them. Oh, yeah.
1: North or south?
20: What do you think? More than a nose job.
1: Happy 500th show, everybody.
20: Go and get a nose job.
3: That was a highlight, was it?
6: Do it over the holidays.
20: Come back with
6: everyone's
20: new nose.
6: Doing it. Everyone's getting surgery.
1: I want the hair.
20: Everyone's
1: before
20: going
1: the nose.
20: To Korea to get them. You could go to Korea.
1: Really?
20: And get
1: Korea?
20: Them. Oh yeah.
1: North or south?
20: What do you think? More than a nose job.
1: Happy 500th show, everybody.
20: Go and get a nose job.
3: That was a highlight, wasn't it?

0: This is Nova. You got Jase, Lauren and Clint.
1: You know who's in my thoughts today? The NRL.
2: Well, we've nailed it, right? We've got Kylie Minogue playing at the AFL. Well done, Andrew Dillon and co.
0: They nailed it last year. Remember they had Teddy Swims, was it?
2: NRL. Yeah, they had Teddy Swims. Yeah.
1: There's always a bit of a competition, you know, bragging rights. Who watches the games more? How many people do you get through the gates? Who's got the better grand final entertainment? Well, we booked Kylie early, right?
2: Have you seen that mural of her in the city?
1: I have.
2: Very impressive.
1: She was out at Fed Square yesterday inspecting the mural, sunglasses on, walking around. No one knew it was her.

0: It was amazing. Oh. She was just, and then a few people were like, is that Kylie Minogue?
1: Well, I saw her at the rehearsal. The rehearsal got leaked yesterday, yeah. And she was in a little pink Kylie Adidas yes. tracksuit.
0: Yeah, she loved was. Tracksuit.
1: Dancing around.
0: Yeah,
1: get
0: she
1: a queen.
0: Was. Now, there is a drama which has engulfed the NRL, Jace.
2: Yep.
0: And it's all to do with this song.
3: Dance for me, dance for me, dance for me, oh, oh. I never seen anybody do that.
0: Yes,
3: thing
0: that earworm is Dance Monkey, Tones and I.
2: I Frankston's love Tones. Tones
1: and
2: I.
1: Tones is playing, wow, Tones was playing at the NRL.
0: She was booked.
2: Yeah.
0: The drama is the fact that she said she will do the gig, but she ain't playing Dance Monkey.
1: She won't sing Dance Monkey. And they said, no Dance Monkey, no Tones and I.
2: What?
0: So the NRL has been left high and dry with...
1: They've dropped her.
0: No entertainment. They've got nothing.
2: What's, she's got other songs. Why does it have to be Dance Monkey?
1: Well, they want Dance Monkey.
0: That's the point she made.
1: Like, is Dance Monkey about the ex-husband or something? Or is it about something that she doesn't want to sing about? Is there a reason?
0: Certainly not about rugby league, put it that way.
1: But it must be about something she doesn't want to sing about anymore.
0: Yeah, she's decided that's sort of in her past, in her back catalogue, and she doesn't want to sing it. She wants to...
1: I think if you are booked, it's not your concert. If you are getting like $1 million corporate coin to play at an event, you have to sing what they ask for.
2: Oh, no, I disagree.
1: It's not her concert.
0: Well, she's got plenty of songs.
2: No, it is.
1: No,
2: they booked her.
1: I disagree.
2: They booked her to play this event.
0: Well, it depends. Did
1: yeah,
0: they
1: but
0: agree?
1: If they are paying her to do an event for them, they get to choose the set
2: but
1: list.
2: Hang on. That's like booking Clint to do an MC gig, right? Mm. And then you saying, well, I'm going to tell you what jokes I want you to read out.
1: No, it's completely different because he's not a comedian. But yeah, if
0: she's
1: I
0: right
1: booked,
0: about that.
1: For instance, if I booked a comedian, I can say, actually, this is what the function is about. The AFL, for instance, we would like the jokes to be about
0: AFL,
1: or involving footy.
2: No, you're just booking them for their gig.
0: I guess it depends.
2: A comedian learned that yesterday at luncheon.
1: Yeah, I know.
0: It would depend.
1: Well, you can definitely point people in the right direction. But if I book an artist for my private birthday party, if I book Dua Lipa, I can say, I want you to play this song, this song.
0: I think yes, but I think you need to do that at the time of booking. I wonder 100%. If the NRL has specified, we're booking you and you must play.
1: I reckon they just assumed
0: because
1: she would.
0: Exactly. If they didn't, well, it's on them.
2: This would be good.
0: Exactly.
1: Has she said why she won't sing it?
0: No,
1: if there's a personal reason she doesn't want to sing it, fair enough.
2: Exactly.
0: What I would say is...
1: But I think you'd work that out before.
2: There's heaps.
0: Like,
2: get over it, NRL.
0: NRL.
2: Get over it, mate.
0: I'm like, bad luck. Bad luck. Because we've got Kylie.
2: Have you got Dua Lipa playing your birthday party?
1: No.
2: Oh.
1: No, but if I did, I'd want all the bangers.
0: There. Yeah.
1: If I booked, yeah, I don't know.
2: So now they have no one.
0: They got
1: Peter
0: nobody.
1: Vallandis is pretty tough, the CEO of the NRL.
2: Oh, yeah, he looks like he runs the mob.
1: He's just gone, no, you're not going to do what we want. See you later.
2: I want a bloody Dance Monkey and I'll get Dance Monkey.
1: Is it confirmed it's... It's
0: brown
1: red.
0: She's done. And they've got nobody. They're scrambling.
1: You watch. He'll pull some rabbit out of the hat. He's going to have Benson Boone or something. We're going to be filthy.
2: No, he won't.
0: No.
2: He won't.
1: Who's he going to have?
0: They'll end up with like...
1: Here we go.
2: Tina Arena.
0: Human Nature.
1: I would love Human Nature or Tina Arena.
2: They'll be performing Dance Monkey.
4: Jace, Lauren and Clint.
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0: 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It is Jace, Lauren and Clint with you.
1: Our next guest is a two-time premiership player, a dual All-Australian, an absolute legend of the Brisbane Lions, known to some as the magician.
2: He shakes, he kicks, can he goal? The inspirational great day.
1: Please welcome to the show, Dane Zorko.
3: Hey.
0: Hello. Hi, Zorks.
4: Morning, all. What an introduction. How good.
3: What an intro. Now, where are we talking to you from? Because it looks suspiciously like you're inside a hyperbaric chamber. Am I correct?
4: Yeah, I do this before I play. So wanted to keep the routine the same before we fly down to Melbourne a little bit later this afternoon.
0: Quick question, sorry, for someone who isn't aware of what it does to the body. How does it help?
4: I don't know.
3: It gives you It gives you more of a pure form of oxygen. It helps oxygenate your blood, and it.
4: That's correct. 35% extra, so it's certainly helps with the recovery and hopefully feeling a little bit fresher for what's a big week.
3: It's very good for jet lag as well, so you might get a little jet lag flying down.
5: Because Lauren, who is our athlete on the team, you use one quite often.
3: Sometimes I go in them too. For jet lag, very good for jet lag.
0: Or when you're hung.
3: Not because I'm very good if you've got a hangover which you might need next week if you do manage.
5: Yeah,
3: you
5: have one now though.
3: To win the premiership. Dane, just quickly, how are the guys feeling? I mean, you're on the eve of a grand final. You know what you're doing. You guys are going into this for the third year in a row where Fremantle are doing
5: fourth year in a row.
3: Fremantle, it's their first time. Does that give you a bit more confidence that you know you've done this dance before, you know what you're doing?
4: A little bit, but also I think if you're Fremantle right now, you're probably just enjoying it so much as well. Yeah. I mean, that's what Fakes told us in our first grand final is, you know, you just don't know if you're ever going to be back here. Mm. So
3: is the first one overwhelming?
4: It can get like that.
3: Yeah.
4: I mean, I don't know what the logistics like are over in the West, so I'm not quite sure, but it did feel a little bit like that for us. A lot of ticket requests, a lot of people wanting to jump out of the woodworks and say hello sort of thing. So I've got no doubt they're probably experiencing all of that. But once you do get to Melbourne, it sort of settles down a little bit more and things become a little bit more natural. Just a lot of people out walking around and got the footy colours on, which is
3: once again
4: a part of the whole thing. Yeah, exactly.
5: Hey, Zorks, a quick one about your opponent. And Freo has a bloke by the name of Mason Cox playing. And I know that you two love going at each other. A bit of white line fever, never hurt anybody. Are you looking forward to renewing your rivalry with Big Mason?
4: Ah, just how good, eh?
0: I will point out, he is a good friend of the show and has been on the air with us for the last couple of years.
3: Yeah, but he loves winding.
5: Oh, he would return.
3: But he 100%, loves winding 100%. People up. Yeah. Anything you say, we'll get him to return.
5: Nah, I love it, though. I love a bit of banter. I love a bit of friendly rivalry. You got to have it.
4: Yeah, it's definitely an American sports thing. There's no doubt about it. And I can see he's definitely brought elements of that to our game in Australia. Whether it flies with our fans and stuff like that and our players, we're probably yet to see the positive sides of it. But,
5: well handled.
4: I can certainly, watching a lot of American sports, I can certainly see it sort of come
3: see
4: with
3: where
4: it.
3: He gets it.
0: Yeah, gotcha.
3: Hey, Dane, is there anyone in your team that's particularly excited to see Kylie Minogue that you might think might sneak out and try and watch it? I feel like it's something the boys would be talking about in the rooms.
5: Kylie.
4: Not one, I don't reckon.
3: Not one. Amazing.
0: I love your honesty.
4: Not one. An amazing headline act for us. I mean, yeah, I think we've tried for years to get Kylie and we finally got her. So I'm sure everyone else in the stands would be absolutely loving it. Unfortunately, being down where we are, we don't get to hear a thing. We didn't get to hear Katy Perry. We didn't get to see Snoop Dogg. We hear none of it, so it'll be no different on Saturday.
3: Yeah, because I was having a giggle on the front page of the paper today. Our Nick Watson, who we love, is a friend of our show in Guinea. They're in their Kylie Minogue merch ready for the game. And I'm thinking, all these poor AFL footballers that they're rolling out in the pink Kylie Minogue merch is amazing.
0: I don't think Wiz would know any of her songs.
4: Probably,
3: he wasn't even born when she was releasing her albums. Hey, in all seriousness, good luck. It is such a huge week. I mean, there's people driving over from Brisbane. There's people driving over from Perth. You guys put on just the best show of the year at the grand final. And I know you've done it many, many times before, but all the very best of luck to you and your teammates. It's been a rough week for you with Lachie Neale, but it is one person does not make us a team. So good luck, brother. We'll be cheering for you.
4: Appreciate it, guys. Thanks for your time.
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1: 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We've got a crash being tidied up at Durack in Arla Avenue at the Blunder Road intersection. A breakdown to watch out for on the Gateway Motorway, northbound on the left shoulder after the old Cleveland Road on ramp through Belmont. Speed limits down to 60 through there. The M1 slowing up northbound through Logan Home and Slacks Creek at the Mount Lindsay Highway doing the same. Northbound around Green Road, Boronia Heights. A busy run on the Cunningham Highway southbound through View. 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Hurry, sale ends Monday only at Freedom. A shower or two the forecast today with a top of 25 degrees. Currently 18, it's Mark on Nova 106.9.
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2: Good morning, Susie Thompson with you. A new report's revealed 68% of oil exported to Australia from a key Asian refinery this year was Russian-derived, sparking warnings motorists are unknowingly funding the war in Ukraine. Despite a ban on direct Russian oil imports, a legal loophole allows crude processed oil in third countries like Brunei to enter Australia as refined fuel. Australia's imported a total of 2.6 million tonnes of Russian origin oil from the refinery since the war in Ukraine began in 2022. The opposition leader denies he's authorised talks with One Nation to discuss how they could form government after the next election. One Nation MP Barnaby Joyce claims serious discussions are being held between his party and the coalition. The next federal election is not due till May 2028. National Australia Bank has seen most of its services restored after experiencing a digital outage across multiple platforms. NAB's outage impacted its internet banking, mobile app and phone lines. No details been provided as to what caused the outage, but the bank's website says no planned maintenance was scheduled. And the estate of Dolly Parton has filed for a restraining order against her nephew, Brian Seaver. He's the man who announced her death to the world just last month. Her manager, Danny Nazel, who runs the estate, has accused Seaver of making relentless threats against him and others. Nova Sport is next.
0: Nova Sport.
2: Sydney's so-called Pullman Five have returned to Swans HQ for the first time since the launch of a sexual assault investigation by Victoria Police, which saw them stood down from the club's finals campaign. Isaac Heaney, Nick Blakey, Chad Warner, James Jordan and Riley Bice each spoke in front of more than 100 staff, taking turns to apologise for their actions. It's still unclear whether the players will return to the club for the next AFL season. And week two of the NBL is underway with the Cairns Taipans striking back from their loss to the Kings.

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5: 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We've got a breakdown to watch out for on the Gateway Motorway northbound direction after Miles Plating Road through Rochdale. Traffic is slowing back to the M1 on that one. A building fire being looked after at Daybra. It's on Delaney Road and Cruiser in action. We've got Queen Street Goodna picking up northbound around Eric Street to Smith's Road, and it's a busy run on the Ipswich Motorway through that Goodna stretch. We've got the Centenary Highway flowing at speed into the Jindalee Bridge. 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
6: Good morning, it's Mike Humphrey with you. Anthony Albanese has shared a joyful selfie with Donald Trump as world leaders mingle at the UN General Assembly in New York. The Prime Minister unveiling Labor's new digital duty of care laws in a move that's angered the White House. The parents of missing South Australian boy Gus Lamont have spoken publicly for the first time. They're calling for anyone with any information to come forward. A $1 million reward now being posted, with Sunday marking 1 year since the disappearance. Rock legend Angry Anderson has died, aged 79. The Rose Tattoo singer suffering a heart attack in Germany. Jimmy Barnes among those paying tribute, describing him as a good man with a caring soul. Overseas, and this year's record-breaking El Nino weather event has a Category 5 hurricane brewing off the coast of Mexico. The storm named Polo is expected to make landfall over the weekend. And Prince William and Princess Kate have shared a laugh with Tom Cruise at the premiere of the Hollywood star's latest film in London. Cruise taking the hand of Catherine as they talked and laughed on the black carpet before a royal screening of Digger in Leicester Square. Nova Sport is up next.
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9: Nick Lutzy and Susie O'Neill.
0: Woo! Welcome to Thursday, you dirty dogs.
10: Thursday, lovely Thursday.
0: Love a Thursday. We're sliding down into that weekend now, Lutzy.
11: That's it. We're on a little
10: slip and slide.
11: Body slide down in a saddie right now.
0: Yeah.
11: Just cruising on down.
0: When was the last time you did a good slip and slide at someone's backyard? Mm-hmm.
11: What? Oh, in someone's backyard. Geez, it'd be problematic for me these days, says the old man.
0: Yeah.
11: I don't know. I used to enjoy a slip and slide, though.
0: There used to be a big Australia Day thing, a slip and slide in the backyard, you know.
11: I famously won one slip and slide at camp once.
0: Famously. I love you remember your school story well.
11: It was like at, it was near like Lamington National Park, but it wasn't Lamington.
10: O'Reilly's?
11: It wasn't. It was near there, but it was like, yeah, they had a big slip and slide. I got the furthest.
0: Ooh. Usually the heavier blokes get the furthest.
10: You wouldn't have been big back then.
11: No, I was not big back then. I was a little fella.
0: But I'm here for your Thursday morning. We've got Nick, Lutzy, coming up for you. Smarter than Susan, the ad game with no name. It's all happening.
11: Nice.
0: Stick around. Susan, I'm fairly sure you definitely would have been through this. I'm sure most parents sort of go through it.
10: Mm-hmm.
0: Is the things at home starting to get moved and wrecked from the little person in your house?
10: Mm, yes, it went through. I remember doing that. I remember one particular big incident for us.
0: Yeah. So, I forgot to tell you. Did I tell you Flo started walking?
10: No, about time.
11: We'd actually forgotten about it.
10: When I say that, I'm joking about this milestone thing. I really am not one of those mums. I'm not one of those mums that cares about milestones. Really, I just give you. I just throw off at you because I don't know why. It's funny because. But I want to know.
0: Because Alex is playing piano and walking from seven months.
10: I want to know that as a mum, everyone, or dad, gets caught up in that stuff. I'm not trying to be.
0: No, it doesn't matter.
10: A stupid person.
11: Alex did the Hawaii Ironman at 14 months.
0: Yeah, it was incredible.
11: She won it. It was incredible. It was actually extraordinary.
0: She still holds the record.
11: Yeah, holds the record. Anyway, back to your kid.
0: Back to my dump.
11: Back to your bumbling little thing.
0: My downgrade. So she started like hobbling around, walking around, taking a few steps.
10: Cute.
0: And I came home a few times last week and the internet wasn't working and had no idea why the internet was down.
10: Oh, no.
0: And then day one, the modem's on the ground, sort of picked that up thinking whatever.
10: Yeah.
0: The next day, same thing, no internet working. The cords have been ripped out of the actual modem. Mm. And I still didn't, because we haven't gone through this phase yet as a parent, I still didn't think it was, my first instinct was, why has Morgan ripped out the cables from the internet?
10: Well, you probably didn't think that Flo was capable of it, given that she's quite a slow learner. That was a joke, everyone. I feel like every time I joke about it,
11: she wouldn't know electronics yet.
0: Yeah. Well, and the reason I didn't know it was Flo is because day three she'd shoved a crayon in the back of the modem. You know how they have the holes in the back of them? There was a crayon shoved in the back of there because her crayons were, so she was going around every day to go get her crayons, which is where they sit near the modem. The modem's on the ground.
11: What have you got the modem there for?
0: Yeah, that's ridiculous. Now we need to move the modem.
11: Really?
0: You don't think about that stuff pre-having a child.
11: Okay, fair enough.
0: I mean, 13, 24, 10, kids wrecking things in the house because now I'm on watch for everything.
10: Yeah. What colour crayon did she put into the little
0: purple. Outlet? Purple.
11: Okay. Oh, that's quite creative.
0: Yeah.
10: Oh, no, we had an incident with crayons too, actually. That was my big incident.
0: Really?
10: It was with crayons.
11: Was that walls?
10: It was actually blinds. It was weird. I'm kind of happy it wasn't the walls because we had beige blinds, whatever they're called.
0: I've got some of those at home.
10: Roll down.
0: Yes.
10: And in Alex's bedroom. She must have been quite old, actually. That's probably why I was quite upset about it, and she drew all over the blinds with a crayon.
0: Oh,
10: you can get it out. I can't remember what I use now, but yeah, it's frustrating, isn't it?
0: Because we've got white walls, obviously, and she has her crayons and she sits next to the wall. I'm waiting for those walls to get drawn on.
11: Well, crayons, I know you've got to have them, but surely that. Again, I'm not a parent.
0: Yeah.
11: But you can't have them in areas where there's white walls. So well, it sort of speaks for itself, doesn't it?
0: Isn't there
11: a fenced off area where the crayons are?
0: Like put her in the fence, put her in the cage.
11: Yeah, well, cage is a strong word, but I know there are playpens.
0: We didn't ever do a playpen. I don't know why we never got into that.
10: Neither did we.
0: I don't know why I never.
10: But we had gates everywhere.
0: Yeah,
10: little, so we'd gate them gates. We'd gate them into rooms.
11: Well, that's what I mean. Gates and things.
0: You know, we've got now. We've got things on all the drawers so you can't, like child locks.
10: Yeah.
0: And they're so annoying because you always forget they're on, then you can't. And then you forget to do them back up, and then Flo gets in there.
10: We've got things in all the corners as well.
0: Yep.
10: We've still got marks on our corner of our tables where we put soft things so that if they hit their
0: head.
11: That's a good point as well.
0: And into the PowerPoints, you have those protectors so they can't poke things in there and stab it.
10: Yeah.
0: Everything changes.
11: Oh, my God.
10: Don't have children, Lutzy.
11: Bloody nightmare.
0: Wayne, out of Cornubia on 13, 24, 10. What'd your kid wreck?
12: When he was like 1 year old.
0: Locks?
10: Yeah.
0: And they're so annoying because you always forget they're on, then you can't, and then you forget to do them back up, and then Flo gets in there.
10: We've got things in all the corners as well.
0: Yep.
10: We've still got marks on our corner of our tables where we've put soft things so that if they hit their
0: head.
11: That's a good point as
0: well. And into the PowerPoints, you have those protectors so they can't like poke things in there and stab it.
10: Yeah.
0: Everything changes.
11: Oh, my God.
10: Don't have children, Lutzy.

0: they try and get this thing pulled apart. So they get all the plates together to try and find some photos. We only got about probably a quarter of them back. It was, like, terrible.
1: Oh, that's devastating.
2: All the family photos.
3: Ironically, probably of the kid. So he or she lost their history. You know,
0: that's probably why he threw it. I don't know.
2: Didn't like any of those. Yeah.
1: Raised.
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9: Watch out for a breakdown on the Pacific Motorway southbound on the left shoulder after the Torres Street overpass through Upper Mount Gravatt. Inbound on the M1, it's slowing around Logan Home into Slacks Creek. A breakdown on the Logan Motorway westbound left lane after Beau Dissert Road through Drewvale. That's causing some minor delays. Reduced speed limit through there as well at 40 kilometres an hour. And a breakdown on the Gateway Motorway northbound after Miles Plating Road through Rochedale. Traffic is banking back around the M1. It is a busy run on the Bruce Highway southbound from North Lakes through to Mango Hill and then Gympie Road inbound at Beams Road through Castlevine. At Bob Jane T-Marts, receive a free $200 e-gift card when you buy 3, get 1 free on selected Yokohama tyres. 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A shower or two today and 25. The top currently 18. 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

0: Rocket 106.9, Nick Lutzy and Susie O'Neill here with you. Did get a text on the text line, which you can always do as well, which is pretty funny. 0457-611-069. 3 out of 4 of my kids have bitten chunks from my steering wheel.
1: What?
0: Not a cheap replacement from Toyota.
1: How would you... A Toyota one too.
0: Yeah, how would you do
1: that? A good quality one.
0: I guess I was just playing in the car, sitting there.
1: That's
2: the driver's seat.
0: In the driver's... How do you take a chunk out of a steering
1: wheel?
0: Good
1: chompers.
0: Yeah, very good.
1: A lot of kids have wrecked people's things.
0: Yeah, Kate, out of Inogra, what do you got?
3: Hi there. Yeah, this is going back about 10 years now, if not more. My daughter decided to grab my husband's mobile phone. So to give context, he's a senior officer in the military, and I kept saying to him, leave your phone, you've got to keep it out of reach. So she grabbed it off the table, and because she tried to get into it so many times and it's an encrypted phone, she locked him completely out of it, that we had to have it sent off to Canberra to the secure location to have it unlocked, reset and sent back to him.
2: Oh, that's like national security at risk.
0: It is, isn't
2: it? It's compromising our national security, Kate.
0: That. I can see the phone getting locked out.
2: The Inogra Army Barracks.
1: Nate, out of Mankabat East.
4: Good morning. Our little fella's got a rope thing at daycare that they go absolutely feral on. Anyway, he came home one day and we had the curtains tied back and he thought he'd trot the curtains, pulled the curtains clean out of the wall, and now we've got a pasta bill we've got to deal with.
2: Oh, he ripped it all out.
0: Oh, no.
4: Yeah, punched out. He thought it was awesome, and then there's plaster raining down from above and he looks at your face and he's like, oh, bugger, what have I done? And you know, it's all right, buddy.
2: Yeah, in fairness, it looks it's very similar to what he sees his ropes course. Yeah.
4: He thought it was great.
0: Yeah. Did you almost laugh, Nate? Was it like, oh, my God?
4: Oh, we had to laugh until you heard it, like, bend and pop out of the wall, and you're like, oh, no.
2: It cost a bit.
0: Vicky from Bribey Island, what did your kid break?
5: Hey, guys. So my 3-year-old, just at COVID, we stockpiled all the deep freezer with over $400 worth of meat, and he decided to unplug it.
2: Oh, that's brutal. When did you realise?
5: About 3 days later when we went to get some steak out.
0: You'd be looking forward to
5: it. Yeah, it wasn't very nice.
2: Just useless. Oh, my God.
0: That expensive meat, too.
1: How'd you know it was your child?
5: Because he was the only one.
0: Who else would do it? Dad's not doing it. Lisa from South Maclean, what did your kid break?
6: It was my neighbour's kid. 2 years ago, she had a brand new car, and her daughter decided at Christmas time to write "Merry Christmas, love from Santa" the whole length of the car with a rock into
0: rock?
6: The paint, all the way through to the metal, like through all the layers of paint, the whole length of the car. It was a Mitsubishi Outlander, brand new. She only had it a month.
0: That would have taken some time to write that too, like "Merry Christmas."
6: Yeah, dedication.
2: Love.
6: She's in prep, so just learning to write. So she thought it'd be nice to write a letter from Santa.
1: That was pretty advanced. That's advanced for a great. It's a clever kid.
2: Yeah.
6: Yeah. No, she was good.
0: That's a fix up and a half.
1: So wouldn't it be noisy?
6: We thought it was just. We didn't quite sure, but we went and had a look. We're like, oh, that all the way through.
2: That'd be every panel.
0: Every panel,
6: front panel, 2 doors, and rear panel.
0: Please tell me you got a photo of it at least.
6: No, she tried to say it was from Santa.
0: Of course, like, Santa did it. So, it was amazing.
1: Do you know what the repair bill was?
6: No, I didn't want to, because we thought it was a bit of a sore point, so we didn't want to be nosy neighbours. But we had a. We're like, maybe we need to put our cars away after this.
0: Absolutely. Yes. That would ruin your day. And Vanessa, wrap us up here from Bow Desert. What did your kid break?
7: My son decided to want to see what happens when you put a Hot Wheel in a microwave.
2: What?
0: Like a Hot Wheel car.
1: A car.
7: A Hot Wheels car in a microwave, yes.
1: What does
7: he was only two.
2: I'm kind of interested myself, to be honest with you.
7: nice sparks everywhere, yes.
2: Just metal.
7: But he's 15 now and he only recently broke another microwave.
0: Hot Wheel again.
1: How did he break the new one? Yeah.
7: I think it was just old. But, I think that's his thing now is break the microwave.
2: Breaking microwaves.
0: Yeah. Well, we broke a microwave in here that time, remember? We put the chocolate in there and then we set the smoke alarms off.
2: That's right. Yeah,
0: we smoke everywhere.
2: Split a plate. The chocolate split a plate.
0: So Hot Wheel sounds kind of fun.
2: What are these, sparking? They look unreal, actually.
0: Yeah, pretty cool.
2: I mean, don't do it at home, obviously.
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10: 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The GF Saturday Arvo, so fish the rising sun. The reefs are hot with Squire and Snapper, go bag some. 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Max in the high 20s, 14 minimum. 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
27: 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We've got a breakdown to watch for on the Pacific Motorway. Southbound left shoulder after the Torres Street overpass through Upper Mount Gravatt. The M1 is slowing northbound into Slacks Creek. That earlier breakdown on the Logan Motorway westbound after Beau Desert Road through Drewvale has been cleared. Things are returning to normal through there. We've still got that breakdown to watch out for on the Gateway Motorway northbound after Miles Planning Road through Rochdale. Traffic is banking back around Currabee with the northbound run. 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A shower or two and 25, currently 18. 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
5: Good morning, it's Mike Humphrey with you. Anthony Albanese is warning world leaders of increased competition between superpowers. The Prime Minister's in New York mingling with world leaders at the UN. Albo says the post-World War II order has broken down and that rules are essential to maintaining global prosperity. Meanwhile, Iran's president has told the UN his country will never bow down to the United States. It comes after this from the US president yesterday.
6: Will a deal be made that lets them rebuild and create a far greater country, or do I annihilate the Islamic Republic?
5: The war with Iran now in its seventh month. Back home, and passengers across Australia will face major headaches today as hundreds of Qantas ground staff walk off the job. Sydney Airport will face a double dose of industrial action with both security workers and Qantas ground staff striking. Aussies could be helping fund Russia's war in Ukraine, according to a new report. It's found a loophole in banned Russian oil once it's refined in places like Brunei. Over 19 million barrels estimated to have arrived here since 2022. Rock legend Angry Anderson has died, age 79. The Rose Tattoo singer suffering a heart attack in Germany. Jimmy Barnes among those paying tribute, describing him as a good man with a caring soul. Nova Sport is up next.
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0: say?
1: 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Nick Lutzy and Susie O'Neill and CMC Rocks, guys, it returns.
2: 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It's such a cool event. Mm. And
1: yes,
2: you need headliners when you have big events. And who's bigger than these two? Kix Brooks and Ronnie Dunn.
1: Yee-hoo!
2: From Brooks and Dunn joining us live right now. How are you, lads?
3: Doing good. And tickets on sale. And wow, I hate it when nobody shows up.
4: There'll be people there. Don't you worry about that.
2: Certainly with country. I mean, you know what? It's been happening a bit lately with some acts, but country music just seems to be going from strength to strength, boys. I mean, there was a time in Brizzy where we live where there wasn't really even a country music bar, to be honest, because it's just, you know, we live in a city. Now you can't walk around the corner without hearing you guys or some of these great old tunes, you know.
1: Country music pubs.
2: Everywhere. It's great.
3: I'll tell you what, I remember like at 3 o'clock in the morning, there may not have been a country music bar, but there were definitely bars rocking.
2: Damn straight.
3: You got to party hard, and I love it. It's right in with us.
1: So we'll see you at a few of the bars post-show.
3: Well, I would imagine I'll probably be stumbling around out there somewhere.
2: Well, we'll be your host. I know this city.
3: I don't know where we were. Yeah, it was like in the middle of town, you know, that whole long string
2: Fortitude Valley.
5: I remember coming back. Was it Rod
2: Laver? Rod Laver was in Melbourne. Yeah, he would have played. You would have played there, which was great. But in Brizzy now, we've got a whole scene here where you're playing as well. So,
5: But it was insane. I mean, I don't think I'd ever seen anything like that.
3: And I lost. I passed out around 3 or 4 with dirt.
2: Okay, we're going to hook up. I've got you boys covered in Brisbane.
3: He showed up sometime the next day. I don't know. I bus called it somewhere. Where he wound up, but
5: years ago when we first came out, when Clive Davidson started the record label Arista with a friend of ours from Oklahoma.
2: Yeah, right.
5: But and then like country, I'm going to get cyclical on you here, but you know, country like kind of I'm not saying dwarf, but yeah, it did rock and pop in the States.
2: Yeah.
5: And I was thinking of what the catalyst was at the time. I know Garth came along to push that wave.
2: Garth Brooks.
5: But crazy stuff. So yeah. I don't know. We're trying to figure it out. Why we just played Nashville Saturday night. I'm getting schizophrenic here.
2: Wow.
1: a big shot.
4: Yeah.
5: Okay. Stay with me, baby. Yeah. I know it's a little more. Okay, but we played the Bridgestone Arena here in Nashville Saturday. Kick stops about 3 songs in. He goes, how many of you, is this your first Brooks and Dunn show? I swear to you, 85 to 90% of non-exaggerating, you know, just went off.
2: Crazy.
5: And like seeing every word, you know, and it's obviously the internet. I mean, it has a lot to do with it, social media and all that. But it's crazy that it's caught on right now. I wonder maybe it's just a culmination of events and happenings and things that's causing it. Well, what it's doing, and these festivals again. I'm gonna stop after this.
3: Look, Susie's sitting on ready.
2: She's ready to pounce over here.
3: She's bit her microphone 3 times.
4: I don't want to cut you off.
5: Go ahead.
4: It's only because, like, the biggest, I'm glad you mentioned Rod Laver Arena, and then you've gone down a few paths since that point when I had my first question. We've got the Olympics coming up in 6 years, and
2: yes.
4: I think country's going to play a big part. But I reckon I crossed your path in 2002 because I was at the Salt Lake City Olympic Games, and I remember
3: I remember seeing
4: Alanis Morissette and Bare Naked Ladies and Nelly Furtado, and I'm pretty sure I saw Brooks and Dunn as well, and that they had a great you would have loved this, Lutzy, a really great entertainment section at the Salt Lake City Games, didn't they, with performances.
5: Yeah. It was so cool.
3: Yeah. It's like 8 degrees that night out there in that plaza. It was right before the Russian-U.S. Hockey game, I remember.
5: The Secret Service asked us if we wanted to see an event after we got through playing. And, of course, we all go, yeah, I guess so. So they said, follow us. As soon as you get through, come down this little path, follow us. They were standing there, of course. Put us in a white van, rushed us to a big hockey arena. And we didn't know where we were going. They wouldn't tell us. And it was the U.S. playing Russia.
2: Doesn't get much and bigger in hockey.
5: Yeah, man. That's Russian.
3: Freaking cold. I remember that. Really. Yeah.
2: I also see here, when was the last time? So you last played Australia. That was back in 2008, which, again, doesn't seem that long ago. That's almost 20 years, wow. Gentlemen. Like, you are due out here.
3: Wow. We're a who?
2: Do. You do. You do. You do. You do. You're due out here. Lost in translation moment.
1: Yeah, fellas, you're a lot of fun. Make sure you hook up with us when you get here, because we can't wait to hang out with you. We can't wait to see you as well.
2: And we're not kidding. Like, if when big acts like you guys come to town, particularly if you want to have some fun, it's part of the process as we take you out on the town, because no one knows Brisbane like us.
3: Yeah, what are we going to do?
2: Ooh. Well, I mean, the cliche thing was taken in one of the many. We got Johnny Ringo's.
1: Chattahoochee's.
2: We've got a bunch of places, but you guys would be obviously complete rock stars there. So if you want the rock star experience, we can take you there. If you want it a bit quieter, we have bars for that. We can take you down to nice restaurants in our beautiful river and explain to you how great the Summer Olympics. So it goes LA 28th, and mighty Brisbane is the home of the Olympic Games in 2032, lads. So we got plenty
3: to do. Sounds a little sophisticated. What was the first one?
1: Yeah. We'll take you to Chattahoochee's, baby.
2: Chattahoochee's it is then.
1: Look forward to it.
2: Can't wait. So it's the 20-year bash. CMC rocks, as we said. Tickets on sale from tomorrow. AXS.com.au. Brooks and Dunn. It doesn't get any bigger, lads. We can't wait to see you down here.
3: Looking forward to it. Yes. Come on, party with us.
2: Good on you, lads.
1: Thanks, boys.
0: 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Brisbane. Nick, Lutzi and Susie O'Neill.
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9: 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We've got a breakdown to watch for on the Pacific Motorway southbound left shoulder after the Torres Street overpass through Upper Mount Gravatt. The M1 is slowing northbound into Slacks Creek. That earlier breakdown on the Logan Motorway westbound after Boat Desert Road through Druvale has been cleared. Things are returning to normal through there. We've still got that breakdown to watch out for on the Gateway Motorway northbound after Miles Platting Road through Rochdale. Traffic is banking back around Currabee with the northbound run. 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A shower or two and 25, currently 18. 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
3: 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Right now. This is Nick, Lutzi and Susie O'Neill on Nova.

0: It's Nick Lutzy and Susie O'Neill on Nova.
1: What's the most important job in the world?
2: Oh. Motherhood.
1: Yes. Correct.
3: Well ding, ding, done, ding, ding, sir.
2: Nothing's harder than that.
1: A mother's work is never done, they say. This is leading me into a story about Jacob Elordi.
0: Yes.
1: You know, obviously the Brizzy boy. He's been nominated for the Oscar for
0: Frankenstein.
1: He's just done the movie Wuthering Heights
0: with Margot Robbie.
1: Yep. Anyway, he was at the LA premiere of that movie with his mum, Melissa, as his date.
0: He's taking her to all the awards, I believe. I think he's taking his mum to the Oscars and
1: stuff. That's right. He promised her if he ever won an Oscar, he would
0: take
1: her as a date.
0: Yeah.
1: I was just reading a little bit about their family history, actually. It's very interesting. I may get into it if there's time. But so he's 28 now, Jacob Elordi, and he was on the red carpet with his mum chewing some gum.
2: That's not actually Jacob.
1: That's not me.
0: That's
1: not me.
0: Hold on, we're crossing live to Jacob. We got him.
2: That's just randomly.
1: And he had to do an interview or a photo or something. So he took the gum out of his mouth.
0: Yeah.
1: And he blew his nose at the same time.
2: I had my mic off.
1: Oh, did you?
2: So no one would have known that.
1: Oh, sorry. He took the gum out of his mouth and gave it to his mum. She took it in her hand and took it over, obviously, to the bin. And
2: oh, wow.
0: When's too old to be spitting gum into your mum's hand?
2: I mean, I'd feel strange doing it.
1: You know. Yeah, I don't... I'm trying to think.
2: Down north.
0: See, to be fair, I could imagine you doing it last year.
1: I couldn't imagine.
0: Your mum comes over and does
2: it's
0: your
2: possible
0: ironing.
2: That could happen. Yeah. Mum, can you throw this out as well? She did do something the other day like that. I'm trying to think what it was now. I'm like, no, I'm fine, Mum. I can do it myself. Like, what was it? It was something like that.
0: Yeah.
1: Like wiped your nose?
2: No, it was actually, you know what it was? It was my mouth ulcer. It was because she didn't have Bonjala. I had to go get some, but so I was using the Difflam spray to try and numb it.
1: Oh, yes, that's good.
2: And she went, my brother was there too, it was weird. Mum goes, I've got the good Difflam. Do you want me to spray some in for you? I'm like, Mum, why would I not be able to do that myself? As a mirror, spray it. Like, why would I get my mum to spray Difflam into my mouth?
1: Well, that is
2: funny. You know what I'm saying?
1: Yeah.
2: But it was just her instinct to go, you know, help.
0: Well, she's like, opening his mouth and his mum's spraying it. It stinks!
2: Not there!
1: Well, she is like Mum 1000, your mum, isn't she?
2: Yeah.
1: I'm trying to think of other things that I would have done to my kids, but at a certain age, you stop doing it. Like,
0: yes.
1: You know, as a mum.
0: Like breastfeeding post 12 is a bit odd, you know?
1: Well, yeah, I wasn't going to go there.
0: For me, breastfeeding
1: post 3 months was way too long.
2: This is a conversation for another time.
1: But the other thing is, you know how mums, you know, if you've got a mark or something, and mum spit works.
0: Yes.
1: Mum spit gets it off.
0: Mm.
1: Like, you know, if you've got, you've got a bit of sauce on your, coming down your cheek, and you get like...
0: Mum will get it off for you.
1: And wipe
2: still,
1: it.
2: Still gross.
0: Would you still do that to your kids now?
1: No. Yeah. I wouldn't do any of that stuff.
2: They'd recoil if it was a venomous snake.
0: Yeah.
2: I do it now, as I would.
1: But it is crazy. Yeah, you do kind of feel like you're a mum for the...
0: For the rest of your life.
1: For the rest of your life.
0: You are.
1: I saw a thing, actually. I ended up watching that Scotty James... snowboarding thing on Netflix.
2: Pipe Dream.
1: I did like it. It dragged on a little in the middle.
2: It did a bit.
1: But I really liked it. But speaking about him, because he's a professional snowboarder now and he grew up in Melbourne, his mum every weekend used to drive him 9 hours to the slopes.
2: Really?
1: And then after Sunday night when he'd finished all his racing and then dinner and stuff, she would drive through the night... 9 hours to get him.
2: I missed that. Was that in the doco? Yeah.
0: Did you fall asleep?
1: Yeah, that was in the doco. They interviewed the mum and stuff because all the, that type of
2: thing. Well, I do still say to mum, you know, and it's a Kath and Kim line.
0: Oh, yeah.
2: Like if she refuses to do something for me, I say, you shouldn't have had me if you weren't going to look after me, which was a line that Kath said to Kim.
1: It's a big commitment being a mother.
0: Oh,
1: I mean, I don't recommend it to you, Lutzy.
2: Yeah. Being a mother.
0: How do you reckon Lutzy would go
2: unlikely at this point.
0: I'm noticing it with my wife firsthand because we only got a 9-month-old and you sort of realise how much is ahead of you.
1: Oh, yeah.
0: Like, yeah.
1: I mean, it's good. It's just a lot of work.
0: Oh, here we go, actually. Speaking of iconic mothers. Look who's called in. Mrs. Luttrell. Tony, good morning, Mrs. Luttrell.
4: Good morning.
2: Is this your Nick. Is this your debut for the year?
4: Good morning, Susie.
1: Good morning, Mrs. Luttrell.
2: So good to hear your voice.
1: So good to hear you. How are you?
4: Yeah, good morning. I'm okay, thank you. Yeah, I'm looking forward to coming in sometime.
0: Yeah, you should. Now Mrs. Luttrell, if David was to spit some gum into a ham, would you take it off him?
4: Oh, you know what? I probably would.
0: Yeah.
4: Yeah, That's just...
2: What did you ring for?
1: Actually, I've got another question for you.
2: Did you ring up to tell us something?
1: No,
4: Lockie rang me.
1: We get to,
2: Lockie rang you.
1: We get to ask you questions of how far you would go with Lutzy. Okay, just say Lutzy had two broken wrists and he couldn't wipe his bottom.
0: Oh, yes. It's a good one.
1: Would you?
2: Oh, she'd definitely do that. Yeah. She's a registered nurse.
1: Okay, well, that's not even
2: funny.
1: She's
2: trained for that.
1: It's not funny anymore.
0: It's obviously happened the way he said that.
2: Oh, she's definitely... Yeah, there's probably incidences over the years where she had to wipe my bum.
0: Is that true, Mrs. Luttrell?
2: I remember when I was really young, but I was old enough for this not to be weird.
0: Yeah.
2: I used to get really bad stomach cramps, like really bad. Yeah. Like I had to go to hospital. And there'd be times when, so I'd be in there, you know, doing the business, and she'd be in the bloody room with me. I'm like, that's motherhood. That's going above and beyond.
0: Yeah.
2: I think I was nudgy at the time.
4: Thing,
2: you know?
1: What's that, Mrs. Luttrell?
4: It's probably a nurse thing too, you know?
0: Yeah,
1: you're more caring than the average man.
0: Will you be at his house today to spray the Difflam into his mouth for his ulcer?
4: You know what? I tried that. I heard him saying before, but you know, I got the Forte, the good one. He doesn't get
2: Forte
4: the good
2: means
4: one.
2: Strong.
4: And I said, you know, I've got it here, you know, and I went out and Brad was there, and I said, just give me a look, and I'll. Oh, well, he was horrified. I can actually do that myself, he said.
2: Obviously, that's what I'm saying.
4: Yeah, well, you might be getting in the right spot because you've still got the pain and it usually takes
2: it away.
4: It's
2: the right spot. I can see the bloody thing.
1: Okay, well, I think we'll take this off air now.
0: Yeah, take it off air, Nova! Nick, Luxy
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26: 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We've still got that breakdown on the Gateway Motorway northbound after Miles Platting Road through Rochdale, sending traffic back around Currabee for the northbound run. We've got slowing traffic on the M1 northbound through Upper Coomera, Pimpamara and Logan home to Slacks Creek, and then southbound it's on the brakes Helensvale through to Gavin. On the Logan Motorway, slowing westbound through Parkinson and Ellen Grove. The Centenary Highway is busy inbound from Sumner to Jindalee, and the Bruce Highway slowing around North Lakes for the southbound. 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And they're now open in Chermside, Victoria Point and Mount Albany. Shower or two and 25, currently 19. 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
27: Good morning, it's Mike Humphrey with you. And in breaking news, Anthony Albanese says an OpenAI agent has been infiltrating the Medicare reporting portal since June. He says no personal data has been taken with investigations underway. Albo speaking in New York a short time ago.
28: Today I spoke with the CEO of OpenAI, Sam Altman, to express Australia's extreme concern about this incident.
27: Delays expected at airports across the country as Qantas ground staff walk off the job. The 24-hour stand-down is over better pay and working conditions. Aussies are spending over $4,000 a year on their pets, according to a new study. Figures out from Canstar show food and insurance costs are biting into family budgets the most. The average spend for our furry friends around $380 a month. Overseas, disgraced Hollywood producer Harvey Weinstein has been sentenced to 15 years jail, a US court finding him guilty of committing a sexual act against a former assistant 20 years ago. Weinstein maintains his innocence. And less than 24 hours after delighting fans with a new single release, Taylor Swift has confirmed her next album. The Life of a Showgirl, The Encore, will be a re-release of her hit 2025 album, but with four new songs. The album and her new single, Patient Zero, will be out this Friday. Nova Sport is up next.
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27: Teams are in for tomorrow night's preliminary final blockbuster between the Dolphins and the Roosters at Suncorp. Roosters welcoming back Sam Walker just 4 weeks after the halfback underwent ankle surgery. The Dolphins making room for Felici Kafusi. He's on the bench. Cairns Taipans have edged out the Tassie Jack Jumpers 93-87 in the opening game of round two of the NBL. And the Brisbane Lions have arrived in Melbourne ahead of Saturday's grand final showdown against Fremantle. And now you're up to date on Nova.
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1: Nick Lutzy and Susie O'Neill.
2: Doing it for Shell Ready Express. Happy Thursday, everyone. Thanks for joining us.
3: Oh, yeah. It's awesome.
4: Well said. Oh, yeah. It's awesome.
2: Oh, wow. I love it here.
3: I just went immediately into like, oh, good, thanks.
4: No, but tell the truth. We've started scripting our entire show. We've heard that some good shows are doing that down in Melbourne. And now we read everything that we say.
2: Susan, it's your line. You're now.
4: Susan, you got to say your line.
3: I haven't got it in front of me.
4: She looked for a while.
2: There's no dialogue. There's no script.
3: I thought there was.
4: She actually went for a sheets of paper on it.
3: You guys look like you're reading.
4: What are you talking about?
3: I'll read what I've got in front of me.
2: That's so funny, Lutzy.
4: It's an ad, isn't it?
3: You ready? Due to the introduction of the Modern Slavery Act 2018, we require all our suppliers to agree to the following.
4: The Modern Slavery
2: Act? What is that?
3: I have to sign this. I'm doing this work thing, and I've got to sign the Slavery Act.
4: That's incredible.
3: Isn't that weird?
4: We can't have a different name for it now.
2: Yeah.
3: It's the Modern
4: Slavery Act. Yeah. Be a good name for a rock band, but...
3: Dear supplier, and I have to sign, my name, my
2: position. For Susie's housekeepers.
3: It's not. You know what?
4: You're signing off on your housekeepers in the Modern Slavery Act.
3: That is not true for anyone listening.
4: It only exists in one house in Brisbane, and it's Susan's.
3: I don't have staff. I do all my own work.
4: nothing modern about the way you treat your place.
3: And this is something that I'm doing. I can't even be bothered fighting.
2: Yeah, you shouldn't.
4: Just let it go.
2: May sound more guilty.
4: That's what they say.
2: That's why you're signing off.

0: 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You got Nick, Lutzy, and Susie O'Neill on Nova 106.9.
1: What's weird about your pet?
0: Little Kelpie on the Gold Coast named Willy Wonka for a very good reason.
2: Fittingly named, Willy, short for Willy Wonka, was born with not one little member, but two. We'll spare you the visual, but it's a condition called diphalia.
0: We've seen the visual in the studio.
3: They didn't spare us the visual. No. Can we set, look, there it is again.
0: He had a little extra member on his leg. They didn't know what it was. They checked it out. Very rare in vet cases, Susan.
4: Very red. I thought you were going to say very red. It's very lipsticky, isn't it?
3: It looks exactly like a Revlon lipstick.
0: It does.
4: It does.
3: Sorry, Revlon.
4: Why did you use the brand name?
3: I don't know why.
0: When they get excited. Yeah, I'm sure Revlon will love
4: it. It's so bright.
0: It is very bright.
4: Isn't it weird?
3: What flavour? What colour of lipstick would that be?
4: Ruby red.
0: Ruby red.
3: Yeah, right.
5: Extra penis.
4: Origin red.
0: Origin.
3: Origin?
0: Oh, he's just getting the origin spirit.
4: Fire engine.
0: Oh, fire engine.
3: I thought you said origin. Red.
4: Fire engine red.
0: Red. Begs the question. 13, 24, 10. Weird pets. Wayne's called in our Thornlands. This will be good. Hello, Wayne.
6: Yeah, how are you guys?
0: Good, mate. What do you got?
6: Missed opportunity. Surely should have been called Dickie Nay.
3: Well, there you go.
4: Oh, yes.
3: There you go, Wayne.
4: Why didn't we think of that? Had you heard that three knees thing, Wayne?
6: I had, yes.
3: Of course he
0: Wayne
3: has.
0: Knows. Oh, Wayne knows. Yeah, he's Wayne part of the knows. Club. Ali out of Thornlands, you got a weird pet for us?
7: Yeah, I do. I've got a dog who's embarrassed to eat watermelon.
4: Is this a joke?
7: No.
4: She
7: can't pick it up out of her bowl, so you've got to hold it for her. But she's so embarrassed, she can't look at you while she's eating it.
0: Ashamed of eating the watermelon.
7: She's ashamed.
3: Well, because she can't hold it, I guess.
7: She can't, no. Oh, she can't get it up from the bowl.
3: Well, there we go. Back to Dickie Knee again.
0: There it is. The descendants of wolves. What kind of dog do you have?
7: Oh, she's a big Doberman.
0: Oh, cuddly.
7: Yeah, she is.
0: Pam's a Doberman. Yeah.
4: Is Pam a Doberman?
0: Yeah, Doberman cross. Like,
4: oh, because Cliff, my husband, grew up with a Doberman.
3: What did Cliff grow up with?
4: A Doberman.
3: I'm so confused what we're talking about here.
5: Extra penis.
0: Cliff? Kerry.
3: By the way, Kerry, just so you know, Kerry,

0: That entire time since we started this discussion, at some point Susan said that when she went to Dave Hughes, she did a joke about Matt Shervington, you know, and his situation he's got, you know, and then Susan said, I don't know how he brought it up.
1: I don't know how it came up.
0: And then Susan's been laughing at that ever since. Just so, just in case you think she's the, you know, she's the sturdy ship in this shit show.
2: She's loving it. Anyway. But what do you got, Kerry? What do you got?
3: I have Ted, a spoodle, who's fathered two litters of puppies with a giant penis, and he's such a small boy, and the last lady he actually shacked up with, my friend's dog's a Labradoodle, so they're very tall. And we kept a puppy as a companion called Hugo, and his little thing's so small, and Ted's wags on his rib cage as he walks.
0: Yeah. I mean, it sounds like fun. It's a burden. It is an absolute burden.
2: I was like the other dog in the story. I don't get it. I have no idea what you're talking about.
0: You're like the Labradoodle.
2: It was like a chipolata.
0: Whatever it was.
1: It's a burden for the ladies too, by the way.
0: Wow.
1: Just FYI.
0: I can't speak on their behalf, Susan.
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9: A multi-vehicle crash has been tidied up on the Pacific Motorway inbound left lane after the Garza Road exit at Tarragindi. We had traffic back around Clump Road. That is improving now. There's a breakdown in the Clem 7 tunnel, the northbound left lane before the inner city bypass at the Valley. Traffic is back around East Brisbane. And we've got a breakdown on Mogul Road, the inbound left lane at Jefferson Street through Toowong, causing minor delays. Also got that earlier breakdown on the Gateway Motorway northbound after Miles Platting Road through Rochdale. It's a busy run from Currabee northbound. On the Bruce Highway southbound, it's picking up around North Lakes to Mango Hill. 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A shower or two and 25, currently 20 degrees. It's Mark on Nova 106.9.
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2: Oh, Susan's feverishly working away on this next segment.
3: Oh, this is so exciting.
2: No idea what it's about.
3: It's all about science.
1: Science.
3: So it's the 2026 IG Nobel Awards. They've just been handed out.
2: The Nobel
3: Nobel Awards, not to be confused with the Nobel Prizes.
2: No,
3: it's like a satirical take.
1: I
2: don't know what satirical.
3: It's a funny take on the
2: satirical take
3: on the proper awards.
2: Take.
1: But it's real scientists who
3: it's
1: do
3: It's real
1: this.
3: Scientists,
2: okay. Weird
3: but
2: science.
3: It's basically science that makes you laugh and then makes you think. So they're giving out awards to real proper research projects that are going on throughout the world.
2: Weird science. Weird Science. It used to be a good TV show.
3: Is that a TV show?
2: Yeah. We asked Dylan 8 seconds ago to bid up there, so it's not his fault.
1: When it comes, I'll play it.
3: I'll give you some of the prizes. Whoa. The Biomechanics Prize went to the scientific definition of a kiss.

0: That's fun, isn't it?
1: Yeah, can we do this as a regular segment?
0: Yeah, I like
2: weird
0: it.
2: Science.
1: Weird science. Yeah,
2: weird science. Weird science with Susie.
1: And we can learn stuff.
2: Scientist Susie.
1: We can learn things. So this is the Nobel Awards, the IG Nobel Awards. They gave out all different prizes.
0: Yeah.
1: The first one was a biomechanics prize. This is fun prizes. Fun things that make you laugh, but then it's...
0: biomechanics, they make you laugh.
2: It's a good time.
0: You
2: know, yeah.
1: It's serious. So think about that. The scientific definition of a kiss...
0: Mm-hmm.
1: Try and think about that. So Oxford researchers have been studying the evolution of kissing and they needed to come up with an official scientific definition of a kiss. Think about it yourself. How would you describe that?
2: Tongue?
0: It's a weird like greeting. It's not even a greeting. It's romantic, right? So at what point did a locking of lips tongue insertion?
2: When two tongues meet in order to create a sacred bond...
0: sacred.
2: ritual.
1: In a side note, apparently Gen Zs aren't kissing as much as they used to. I just saw that. But anyway, back to this. They landed on oral contact.
0: Straight to second base.
2: Straight there.
0: What's
2: just
0: going on?
1: They landed on
0: scientific
1: definition of a kiss. Nothing better than a good kiss.
0: Oh, I agree.
1: They landed on the definition as oral contact with some movement of the lips, mouth parts, and no food transfer.
2: Oh, no food transfer.
1: So basically...
2: funny. Like birds, how they pass food to their kids.
1: Yeah. Mouths touch, they move, and nobody gets fed.
0: No mention of tongue.
2: Yeah.
1: Well, you know what? I don't think there needs to be a tongue always.
0: If you're not using tongue...
2: What is that? That's weird.
0: And it's not a family member. I mean, what are you doing? honestly.
2: Or if one of you's using tongue and the other isn't, it would be a weird, like, but where is it?
1: If there is someone who's been married for longer than...
0: Oh, I'm not married.
1: I'm going to say, well, I've been married for 28 years.
2: Yeah. So someone...
1: But if someone's been married for longer than 10 years and still uses a tongue in a kiss, I'd like to know about it, please.
2: 30, 24, 10, if that's you.
0: But you're not just like, a bit of open mouth, you're sort of...
1: But there's no tongue.
0: You know what I'm saying?
1: There's no tongue. Anyway, I feel like we should move on. I feel icky, too icky talking to you about this.
2: Okay.
0: So you brought it.
2: This is weird science. It's factual.
0: It's good. It's good. It's good stuff.
1: See, there's no one's called in.
0: No, the lines are shut down at the moment or something. They're See, look.
1: Okay. I reckon there'll be no one over who's been married for more than 10 years that's using a tongue.
2: Okay.
1: That's what I reckon.
2: You should try it anyway, but move on.
1: Okay, next one. Oh, the chemistry prize came out with the best, most protein milk drink. You know, there's all different types of milk. You know, there's oat milk, almond milk, cow's milk, blah, blah, blah.
0: Yeah.
1: Cockroach milk.
2: What?
0: Come on.
1: Cockroach milk has three times as much energy as cow's milk proteins.
2: Cockroach milk. How do they extract the milk from the roach?
0: How do you milk them?
2: How do you milk a roach? Are there nipples?
0: That's ridiculous.
1: I don't know.
2: Cockroach milk.
0: I mean, sometimes when you squash them, some sort of white fluid comes. Is that the milk? Or...
1: Maybe. They do go white when you squash them. Okay, let's go back to the kissing thing quickly because I'm interested with this. I said there's no one over 10 years who's still using a tongue in kissing.
0: Yeah.
1: Prove me wrong. Angela from Upper Mount Cravat.
3: Hello. How are you going?
0: Yeah. Yeah, we're good. So what's your go?
3: We still do special occasions, and so when the tongue is used, you know it's on. If it's just a peck, it's just a hello, goodbye, and then if it's tongue, then you know you're in for a good night.
2: Oh, so the tongue is used when I see.
1: Okay.
2: When it's the
0: tongue. So usually it's just
3: a bit of a signal to go.
0: Mwah. Yep. So otherwise it's a mwah.
3: Otherwise it's mwah, have a good day, how are you going, that's a bit of a...
1: Okay, I'm going to try harder.
2: Yeah.
1: Maybe.
0: Give some a little one and then we'll go back to the kissy
1: stuff.
0: Oh,
1: okay, okay. Apparently they did another study and they said that babies smell beautiful to parents.
2: Yes.
1: But teenagers don't smell beautiful to parents.
2: Well, it's B.O. Babies don't have B.O.
0: They smell disgusting. Yeah,
1: that's kind of an obvious one, isn't it?
0: Yeah, it's B.O.
1: Okay. Rich people are more likely to steal kids' lollies.
2: Well, do you do that?
0: Do you?
1: Are you talking to me?
0: Yes.
1: Are you talking to the listeners?
0: Yes, the rich person in the show.
2: I mean, I don't, but I'm talking to you.
1: Can we go back to the kissing?
0: Do you steal lollies of children?
2: Carly.
0: How is that scientific? I don't really know what that means, by the way.
2: This is good science, though. Carly out of Wynnum. How long have you been with your partner?
0: Back to kissing.
4: We've been together for 20 years.
1: Mm-hmm. Do you still use your tongue?
4: Yeah. Not all the time, but yes.
1: Like once a week?
4: Yeah, I'd say so. Or more, yeah.
0: I tell you, this is getting all married territory. Like, the confusing thing is for me, very occasionally I'll be out at a bar or something. Oh, g'day, whatever your name is. When I was going to say Susan there, but I'm looking at you. Hey, Daphne. How you doing? You'll be down at Penelope or something and going for a kiss, and you're kissing the lips. But it's just like, mwah. Like, did we just get, was that sexual? You know,
2: like a greeting kiss on the lips.
0: Yes.
2: That's weird.
0: So how's it different from being married 25 years and kissing on the lips, which means apparently absolutely nothing?
1: Yeah,
0: you know what I'm saying? It's an area there.
1: It's a conversation for another day.
0: Well, it was a kissing question.
1: Reason I'm umming and ahhing is, remember there was a video went around recently of me...
2: Yes, kissing James
1: Kind of kissing James Bracey on the lips.
0: Yeah, yeah,
1: and he's a friend of mine.
0: Yeah.
1: And it wasn't...
0: Nothing with marriage.
1: That was nothing to do with marriage.
0: Yeah.
1: No.
0: Yeah.
1: No. But that was... Yeah, so you can do that, but I don't feel comfortable with that always.
0: It does feel strange.
2: Yeah, I think kissing the lips to anyone that's not your partner is weird. Like, you see the families that lips kiss?
0: If it's not romantic.
2: Yeah, if it's not romantic.
1: And even... I mean, your child, you can do it up to maybe a certain age.
2: A certain age, yes. I understand
1: then,
2: that.
1: Like, I wouldn't kiss my kids on the lips now because they're 20 and 21.
0: Well, neither would I.
2: That'd be weird. You wouldn't kiss Susie's kids on the lips?
0: Oh, Bill, maybe.
2: Yeah. Anyway, guys.
0: We're good mates.
2: That's weird science.
1: Weird science. I like that. Weird
2: science. It's we're educational.
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19: 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Search Storage King today. There's a multi-vehicle crash on the Pacific Motorway on-ramp inbound the right lane from Birdwood Road to Tarragindi. Minor delays at the on-ramp. We've got a multi-vehicle crash on the Gateway Motorway on-ramp southbound left lane from Bicentennial Road through Boondall, and a breakdown to watch for on Mogul Road, the inbound left lane at Jefferson Street through Toowong. Minor delays there. Also a breakdown in the Clem 7 Tunnel northbound left lane before the Intercity Bypass in the Valley. Unleash adventure these school holidays at Croc, Lost Giants to Living Legends at Queensland Museum, Kurilpa, South Bank. Exhibition leaves Brisbane 5 October. Book online now. 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
22: Good morning, it's Mike Humphrey with you. The government's Medicare reporting portal has been hacked. The Prime Minister confirming that an OpenAI agent is responsible, but that no personal information had been stolen across the 3 months of compromise. Anthony Albanese says he's been on the phone with OpenAI CEO Sam Altman.
23: And I also expressed my disappointment that it took the company way too long to inform the government what had occurred.
22: A $1 million reward has been posted for any information leading to the whereabouts of Gus Lamont. The four-year-old went missing in South Australia almost a year ago, his parents speaking publicly for the first time, pleading for any information. Passengers across Australia will face major headaches today as hundreds of Qantas ground workers walk off the job for the next 24 hours. Sydney Airport will face a double dose of industrial action with both security and workers from Qantas walking off the job. Overseas, in this year's record-breaking El Nino weather event has a Category 5 hurricane brewing off the coast of Mexico. The storm named Polo is expected to make landfall over the weekend. And Prince William and Princess Kate have shared a laugh with Tom Cruise at the premiere of the Hollywood star's latest film in London. Cruise taking the hand of Catherine as they talked and laughed on the black carpet before a screening of Digger in Leicester Square. Nova Sport is up next.
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22: The Newcastle Knights have named an unchanged lineup for Sunday's preliminary final against the Panthers at Accor Stadium. Penrith fans are breathing a sigh of relief with Nathan Cleary, the general. He's fit to play after sustaining a foot injury. Friday's game will see Sam Walker return for the Roosters, while Felice Kafusi will bring some much-needed big-game experience in for the Dolphins, the 34-year-old named on the bench replacing Tevita Nefahu. And in the AFL, Lachie Neale will be absent from today's main training session as the Brisbane Lions head to the AFL Appeals Board. The club is seeking a fine for the midfielder, allowing him to play in Saturday's grand final. And now you're up to date on Nova.
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0: It's Nick Lutzy and Susie O'Neill on Nova. What's something you always do but suck at when people are watching you do it?
1: Reverse park down my driveway.
0: There's a good one. That's a good one. Because or just reverse park in general would be for a lot of people.
1: It's not that far.
2: No. I was just seeing my answer.
1: Oh, okay.
0: I noticed mine yesterday. I was having to sign one of those forms. You know the ones where people have to witness the signature?
1: Oh, yeah.
0: And you know, like, it's like someone's going to come witness or whatever.
1: Yeah.
0: When I do my signature, I can do it on my own totally fine. When I do it in front of someone, I completely muck it up.
1: Yeah.
0: Like, it looks like someone's forging my signature. And then those little electronic things where you got to do your index finger and you got to, like, actually do it.
1: Mm-hmm.
0: You know, nowadays they're sort of everywhere. I struggle to keep it on the line and I struggle to make it look like my own signature.
1: Yeah. Well, the electronic ones are hard, but...
2: Just scribble that, don't you?
1: Yeah. I mean... How are signatures even a thing anymore?
0: I know.
1: I think that sometimes when I sign important documents, I think.
0: But then I realise...
1: it's even a thing?
0: Because I like my signature, but the minute someone watches me do it, it just falls to pass. Like, it looks terrible.
1: And do you over-explain yourself?
0: Yeah, then you start going, yes. Oh, normally it's better than that. And, oh, what have I done here? Oh, that doesn't look like the A.
1: Because I can reverse down my driveway. Yeah. It's got to go down and go to corner, around the corner.
2: But if Cliff's watching
1: you... If Cliff's in the car, I cannot do it.
2: Mm.
1: Or watching me, and I have to... Then I over-explain, and then I look like a douche. Like, I don't over explain. Just do it.
0: Just do it. You do it every day.
1: But I can't. Then I start like weaving down. Overcorrect. I don't know what it is. Does that mean I'm scared of him?
0: It might be.
2: You're just. Well, not scared is not the right word, but
0: no.
2: Certainly he makes you uneasy in certain circumstances, I think, what it might be. One thing I'm way better at by myself than when people are watching.
1: Oh, jeez. Oh. I hope it's not what I think.
0: I'm sure it's exactly what you think it is. Another one for me is like... If you're on your phone, right, and then you're showing someone something... and you're showing someone something on your phone, and the minute they're watching you try and navigate your phone, just like forget where your apps are and where you're going and what you're doing.
2: Oh, 100%. Oh. If I had to quickly... If there was, you know, very quickly you had to... get something up on your phone.
0: Yeah.
2: Like if I'm just by myself, bang, bang, bang, there it is.
0: Yep.
2: If I was on, for instance, on stage, emceeing, as an example.
0: Yes.
2: And I had to get something up quickly. No.
0: Freeze.
2: But even radio, even like if you quickly go to me, it's that thing we're about to do, and I have to quickly get up that story.
0: The link.
2: No,
0: see you later.
2: The internet's down. Something will happen.
1: Yeah. Doesn't work.
2: If other people are relying on
0: it. Your brain just freezes completely.
1: Yeah, most things, even cooking, I'm thinking.
0: Oh,
1: like I can cook by myself fine, but if people are in the kitchen and then... they're watching me. I forget how to do it.
0: You don't know the order of things. You don't know what to do.
1: I don't know how to cut things, and I'm not sure how long to cook things for.
2: We're predisposed to the predisposition of being a human being, I believe, is that we're self-conscious about what people think of us, and therefore that could impact our performance.
0: That gives
2: That was Zen.
1: But are you? That's you don't seem to care about other people.
0: Just that one thing that he can't say.
2: It's people that you know.
0: People that you know, like I do.
2: Yes. I don't care about strangers that so much.
0: People that you know.
2: It's people that I know that
1: you
2: I get.
1: Know.
2: I once had an anxiety attack at a uni, in front of 10 people doing an oral presentation.
1: Really?
0: 10's harder than 100, I reckon.
2: Well, that's what my point is. Yeah. 3 days earlier, literally, Nick, I was the on-field MC at the Boxing Day test match at the MCG.
0: 80,000.
2: 100,000, plus about a billion watching around the world. No worries. 3 days later, because there was a girl I had a crush on, my best mate, someone else I was trying to impress, had a complete meltdown.
1: And also you probably said, I should be up to do this. And when you started getting nervous, did you?
2: You think you were internalising the fact that
0: when your voice goes,
2: your
0: voice gets a bit quivery.
2: Yeah, it was a nightmare.
0: Oh, I hate that feeling.
1: Your brain is so powerful.
0: Yeah.
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7: Nova 106.9. A couple of breakdowns to watch out for. There's one on Stanley Street, the inbound centre lane before Wellington Road at Woolloongabba. No delays from that one, though. A breakdown on the Bruce Highway, southbound left shoulder before Palmerstone Road through Elimba. And then the Bruce is slowing around Boundary Road for the trip south past North Lakes. We've got that earlier breakdown, Moggill Road inbound right lane at Jeffson Street to Wong. Minor delays and a breakdown to be cleared from the Clem 7 Tunnel, northbound left lane before the inner city bypass through the valley. Traffic is back to East Brisbane or Kangaroo Point. And we've got a breakdown on the Gateway Motorway, northbound after Miles Platting Road through Rochdale. Get into Harris Farm and get value with values like their Kestrel potatoes, now just $2.75 per kilo. David Harris says it's his favourite potato. Ends today at Harris Farm. A shower or two and 25, the top currently 21. It's Mark on Nova 106.9.
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0: Something you always do, but suck at the minute someone's watching.
1: So many things.
0: Yeah. I was saying, for me, it's my signature. When someone had to witness it, it just looked like absolute pass. It looked like someone forging it. The text line's been popping off a little bit as well, Sue. Is that number?
2: It's gone nuts.
0: Yeah.
1: A lot of people...
2: What's the number?
1: As reverse.
18: 0457611069.
1: You're reversing and stuff. Sorry.
2: What?
1: Don't worry. Keep going.
2: Oh, reversing your car. Reverse sorry. Parking. Yeah.
0: Max said whistling. Max said whistling.
1: I was just checking it wasn't coming up a bit later. It is. So I pulled out halfway. Oh, sorry. Right, keep going.
0: Max said whistling. That's a
1: good
0: whistling,
1: one. Whistling, yes.
2: Whistling's a great one because you start smiling. Yeah. As soon as you start smiling, you can't
0: do it.
2: Like, go on, whistle now, Susan. No. It's way harder.
0: It is harder. And then Julie said, this is a good one.
1: Yeah.
0: Children's birthdays.
1: What do you mean?
0: Like, when someone goes, when's your kid's birthday?
1: Oh, yes.
0: The pressure of going, all you can think of is your own birthday.
1: Oh, yes.
2: And then, or partner.
0: Oh, your partner. Mm. Or a partner's mobile number. Oh, that's hard.
1: Names?
2: I've never known one.
1: What?
0: Never known a partner or
1: you've
0: a mobile?
1: Never known a
2: partner's mobile
1: you've
2: number.
1: Never known a partner's number off behalf.
0: It took me like 4 years to learn Morgan's.
2: I know one number off by heart. And like,
1: whose is that?
0: Your mum's.
2: No.
1: Whose?
2: That's an old colleague of mine.
1: Yeah. All right.
2: That's the only mobile I know, just because for years and years I used to ring it all the time.
0: All right. Yeah.
1: It's pretty cool.
0: Yeah, I know mum and dad's because I used to ring them all, like, obviously.
2: No.
0: Yeah, I know mum and dad's mine, and then I always muddle up Morgan's.
2: Because mum's my emergency contact, whatever. So when you know when you come back into the country, you've got to fill out your whatever.
0: Yeah.
2: No, I've got to get him a phone every time.
0: You can go do it. Yeah. Trish, out of the switch, has called in. Good morning, Trish.
19: Good morning.
0: What have you got for us?
19: I was going to say working. So I have to send a lot of emails. I work in real estate, so I have to send a lot of emails through tenants and owners and stuff like that. And if I'm ever in like a super tricky situation and I need my boss's like opinion to make sure I'm saying the right thing and, you know, not being too, I guess, angry, feel like frustrated in the situation. And I'm like trying to type an email, my boss is next to me. I'm like, oh my God, I forgot how to type. And I like write the wrong words and spell the wrong things.
0: Typing's a big one. We've had a lot of people text that in. Apparently a lot of people called with that as well.
2: There's been a lot of typing.
0: Yeah.
1: Actually, I find it hard to type too when someone's watching.
0: It is. It's pressure. It's high pressure.
1: You know what it is? It's when you try and think how to do something.
2: Yes.
1: It's the same with anything you do, like, I don't know, working on the radio.
2: Yeah, so there's muscle memory.
1: Yeah, and just...
2: And then when someone comes in and tries to tell you how to do it better...
1: Yeah.
2: It's way worse,
1: yeah,
2: right?
1: Yes. You can't do
0: you
1: it anymore.
2: If you're listening.
0: Courtney out of Stockley. What's something you always do but suck at in front of people?
20: Cooking. Every time I'm cooking, my mother-in-law comes over and she's in the kitchen looking over my shoulder, looking at what I'm cooking, what ingredients I'm using, and I get flustered and I forget what I'm using, what I'm cooking. And then if I've stirred this, when I've got someone watching me cook, it makes it 10 times worse.
1: Especially if they're a good cook.
0: Well, especially the mother-in-law.
1: Mother-in-law,
0: that's a different...
1: They're always good cooks, mother-in-laws.
0: Yeah.
1: Don't you reckon?
0: Yeah.
1: Have you ever had a bad mother-in-law cook?
2: Never had one.
0: I've only got one, and she's probably listening. She's a fantastic cook.
2: Yes, exactly. Yeah. What else are you going to say?
1: I sometimes go over what is my internal dialogue when that's happening, because I'm the same. And I start saying, you're a horrible cook. You can't cook. You shouldn't be.
0: You're dark on yourself.
1: Yeah.
0: You shouldn't be doing this. You can't do this.
1: Yeah.
0: Natalie out of Rockley, what have you got?
21: I'm with Susie. Parking, reverse parking, but especially out front of like outdoor cafes and stuff like that.
2: Oh, you bugger that!
21: I end up doing like 5 corrections, and then like I get out the car and I'm like, I put my hand up to my face because like I don't want, you know.
0: Just give up.
1: Yeah.
21: I have no problems parking anywhere else, you know. Like I've driven all sorts of vehicles and stuff like that.
2: I love how you put your hand up to your face, like as you get out of the car, like you're on a current affair. You're some fraudster on a current affair. Like get away from me.
21: Like I'm being chased by Ali down the street. You know what I mean? Yeah.
0: But the judgment in front of a cafe is real. Yeah. Like everyone looks at someone reverse park and you judge them hard if they can't do it.
2: Yeah, look at this idiot.
1: I reckon avoid those premium parks. It's not worth it.
2: It's not worth it.
1: Park away.
0: One more. Chantel out of Castledine, what is something you always do but suck at in front of people?
22: Good morning. Something that I can always do on my own is plug in a USB on the first try, and it's always really cool, but no one's around to see me. Whenever someone else is watching, it's always at least 2 or 3 tries before I can get it in.
2: That's funny. That's so funny.
0: It's so good.
1: It's so true,
0: isn't
1: it?
0: It's so true.
1: It's always naturally the right way when there's no one watching.
0: Yeah. You just can't fiddle and can't do it. Oh, that's funny, Chantel. Well,
2: they're all very good.
0: Yeah, they are very... Someone also texted in saying weeing in front of someone else.
2: Oh, yeah, a lot of people have problems with that.
0: Urinals, men's urinals.
1: Oh, guys,
2: I've known people that cannot use a urinal. Like, have to go to
0: the toilet, actual cubicle.
2: The actual cubicle to take a pee because they just can't perform with someone, not even looking, but just someone in their peripheral.
0: Yeah, particularly if you're short and your waist height.
1: It's just speaking from experience.
0: It's like being in the splash zone.
2: Yeah, we have that little
0: the little kids trough.
2: The little kids trough.
0: Yeah, I always use that. Yeah, it's weird at Suncorp when all the kids want to use it and I'm in there.
2: That's weird. That is weird.
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6: 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Hurry, try them all at Donut King before they go extinct. We've got a breakdown to watch for on the Stanley Street inbound centre lane before Wellington Road at Woolla Gabba. No delays. A breakdown on the Bruce Highway southbound left shoulder before Palmerstone Road through Elimba, and then it's slowing up around Boundary Road for the trip south past North Lakes. Also a breakdown Moggill Road, the inbound right lane at around Jefferson Street to Wong, and a breakdown in the Clem Seven Tunnel northbound left lane before the Intercity Bypass through the valley. Whether you're moving, decluttering your home or office, or heading overseas, let Storage King help you start your new chapter. Stuff it, live more, search Storage King today. A shower or two and 25, the top today for Brisbane. Currently 20 degrees, it's Mark on Nova 106.9.
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8: Good morning, it's Mike Humphrey with you. Investigations are ongoing with the Prime Minister revealing a government Medicare website has been breached. Albo says an agent using OpenAI has hacked the site for over 3 months. He's been on the blower with OpenAI boss Sam Altman.
9: Evidence currently available is there is no broader compromise to the Services Australia network.
8: A new report suggests Aussies could be helping fund Russia's war in Ukraine. It found a loophole in banned Russian oil once it's refined in places offshore. Over 19 million barrels estimated to have arrived since 2022. Peter Volandis is closer to becoming the NRL's new executive chairman, with the rugby boss vacating his position with Racing New South Wales. Jimmy Barnes is among those paying tributes for Angry Anderson, who's died aged 79. The Rose Tattoo frontman suffering a heart attack while in Germany. Barnesy says Anderson was a good man with a caring soul. Overseas, and Iran's president has told the UN his country will never bow down to the US. It comes after this from the US president yesterday.
10: Will a deal be made that lets them rebuild and create a far greater country, or do I annihilate the Islamic Republic?
8: And Lewis Hamilton has shared a series of photos of him and Kim K. He's posted on Insta photos of the pair out on a date, riding bicycles while sipping champagne, the Eiffel Tower a fitting backdrop. Nova Sport is up next.
1: Something fancy is coming in hot at 7-Eleven. Gourmet pies. Grab a new smoky Texan barbecue pork or chunky beef and mushroom pie for lunch today.
11: Nova Sport.
8: Brisbane are still fighting to have Lachie Neal's grand final suspension overturned. The club heading to the appeals board this afternoon. Utility Dane Zorko says the drama's having no impact on the playing group ahead of Saturday's clash against Freo.
12: There's a lot scrutinised last year about whether he'd play, whether he wouldn't. 24, he had a broken foot, so we're used to it.
8: Meanwhile, Fremantle coach Justin Longmire has been crowned Coach of the Year. The Coaches Association recognising his efforts in guiding the Dockers to the minor premiership. And now you're up to date on Nova.
13: You left a bit.
14: Meet Louise.
13: Hi. 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
14: 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Think again. It's time to say...
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16: Nick, Lutzy and Susie O'Neill.
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2: Well, that's flying, isn't it?
17: It's time for Smarter Than Sue's.
0: Yes. Big bucks too. $3,000 I believe, up next. The old Smarter Than Sue's.
17: $3,000?
0: That's what my little sheet here says.
2: That was a big one, wasn't it?
17: We should have been teasing that earlier.
0: Yeah, I know. Mm. That's on me, guys. That's on me, you know. I got to get my teasing better.
17: You should tease more.
0: I really should.
17: Oh, God.
2: I've had some regrets in life, but that's one of them. Yeah. Not teasing that earlier today. If I could turn back time, if I could find a way, I'd take back all those teasers.
0: Plus, we've also, this hour, the moment you realise you were turning into your parents.
17: Oh, yeah.
0: My wife had
17: every day
0: a doozy of a line, and then I think we all added to it.
17: So did the listeners.
0: Yep.
17: Or you can add to it?
0: Yeah,
17: they've already added
0: Doesn't really matter. It's coming up. Good team.
2: Well said, guys.

0: to spend your way. Visit a display home today. 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
1: 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Big money.
2: Big money indeed, Ange, from Golden Beach.
3: Golden Beach.
2: Are you at Golden Beach right now, Ange?
4: Yep.
2: Oof. Where is Golden Beach? Yep. On the coast there. Where is it? What's it
4: mean? It's the southern part of Caloundra.
2: Okay. Ah. I was talking to someone yesterday. I did a gig for Harcourts. Big shout out to all them today, the real estate. And someone said, oh, I'm Sunny Coast. So, yeah, I liked what you did today. I'll have a listen. I was saying, you probably can hear us on the Sunny Coast. So how do you listen to us?
4: I listen on the radio, but I've also got the Nova app.
1: Oh, so she's a big listener.
2: You get us on 106.9.
4: Yeah.
2: There you go. Spread the word on the Sunny Coast. We want more people listening
1: spread
2: up
1: the good
2: there.
1: Word.
2: God's country up there.
1: Ange, it says you had an interesting morning, though, with your dogs on the beach.
4: Oh, yeah. I got tackled by another dog, so that was a good start to the day. The only way is up now.
1: Yeah.
2: Bloody hell.
1: Jeez. They can take out your knees, dogs. They can grass clip you.
4: It was all in good fun and play, but just a bit of excitement. But, yeah, went down like a sack of potatoes. Like I didn't swear then. That was
2: Jesus.
4: Close.
1: Nothing's funny than witnessing that. Yeah, look after yourself on Golden Beach.
4: Yeah.
2: $3,000 up for grabs. Yeah, how are you feeling? You feeling confident?
4: Oh, not really. Just nervous.
2: Okay. Righto. Well, get all those butterflies flying in formation, as they say.
4: See what happens.
2: Okay. Well, good luck. Righto. You know the rules. Everything good? Ready to go? Righto, Ange, from Golden Beach for $3,000. Your time starts now. Which street is famous for being the home of the new $3,000 up for grabs? Yeah, how are you feeling? You feeling confident?
4: Yeah,

0: made from which plant?
1: Sugar. Cane.
0: H2O is better known by what?
1: Water.
0: What is 55 minus 32?
1: 23.
0: Stop the clock.
2: Draw.
0: Holy
2: wow.
0: Snapping Munster.
2: Two seconds remaining as well after all of that. Wow. Wow. That's, you were the best player we've had this year, I reckon, so far.
0: Yeah, let's not give too much away, but I think
1: I don't think I'm as good as that girl the other day from Stafford. She was bang on.
0: Oh, yeah, but let's stop comparing ourselves.
2: Yeah, we can't do that. Don't compare. Don't do that. No one likes that.
0: Well, yeah, I think if you're listening there, without giving anything away, they're pretty confident, strong answers.
2: Yeah.
0: So,
1: okay, thank you.

0: Did Ash let you out of that booth then? I mean, we were still talking.
1: Yeah, I know. I'm not comfortable with that.
0: Yeah,
1: she came in early.
0: You breezed in. We hadn't even started playing.
1: Yeah, that's why I had to pump the music because I could see you were on the way.
0: Yeah, we went off too early.
1: We went off too early.
0: It has to come from this room.
1: Yeah.
0: There has to be an acknowledgement that we're finished, we've completed it, whatever we're doing.
2: But hang on, hang on.
0: And then the door opens.
2: But you were just talking. I knew that you'd finished doing the quiz.
0: No, but we're talking about... We were talking about the answers. We could be talking about questions about the quiz.
1: We could be gathering info about the quiz.
0: It's going to get inside your psyche.
2: I trust bettering that ourselves. Producer Ash knew when to bring me in, but if that will make you feel...
0: Ash was in the wrong then.
1: Ash, what do you say?
3: Apologies. I apologize for my behavior.
0: Thank you.
2: Don't apologize ever.
0: It's a sign of weakness.
2: It was a trick then.
1: Got her.
0: Righto. Okay, $3,000. So let's concentrate.
1: Come on.
0: Ange from Golden Beach has been attacked and knocked over by a dog this morning already on the beach, but she's okay.
2: It was all foreplay or fun and play or something, she said.
0: Yeah, so she's fine.
1: When they're like a sack of potatoes.
2: There's a lot of dogs up there at Golden Beach.
1: Yeah.
2: Cleandra.
1: Good on you. Good get. That's where it is. We asked her.
0: Huh? Yeah. Okay. All right. You good?
2: Oh, yeah, go. I'm thinking about a story.
0: No, there's no time for that. About a dog.
2: And you know what? Anyway, it makes me angry. That's fine. Keep going.
1: Oh, she's fired up. She's angry now.
0: You good?
2: Yeah.
1: Are we ready?
0: Okay. Okay. Right. Here we go. Susie, your time starts now. Which street is famous for being the home of the New York Stock Exchange?
2: Wall Street.
0: Sir Edmund Hillary is most famous for being the first to do what?
2: Climb Mount Everest.
0: Rum is most commonly made from which plant?
2: Cane sugar.
0: H2O is better known by what name?
2: Water.
0: What is 55 minus 32?
2: 17. Wrong, I think.
1: 8 seconds. 8 seconds. 8 seconds remaining. So you were good on time. Ange had 2 seconds.
2: What? Why are you looking at it like that? Let's see.
0: I didn't do nothing.
2: Yes, you did. You're gesturing at me.
0: I didn't do nothing.
2: You're making out that I went really badly. I thought I went pretty good.
0: Which street is famous for being the
2: home of... Oh, my God, he doesn't even answer me. He's that angry. Now I want to try and get him back. Now I want to try and get him back. No, that's a sign of weakness too, Susan.
1: Oh, jeez.
0: Which street is famous for being the home of the New York Stock Exchange? It is Wall Street. One all. Ange, say good morning to Susan.
4: Morning, Susie.
2: Morning, Angie. There's a lot of dogs up there, isn't there?
1: Oh, yeah.
4: Oh, they're everywhere.
2: I had one once.
4: They're like rats.
2: That came in, dug a hole all over me. Mm. And the owner didn't come and grab the dog off to stop it.
4: Yeah. Oh, that definitely wasn't me.
2: No.
0: No, Ange wouldn't do that.
1: It wouldn't be Ange.
0: So Edmund Hillary is most famous for climbing or summiting, whatever, Mount Everest. To all.
2: Oh, no.
1: Good gets.
0: Mm. Rum is most commonly made from which plant? You both dilly-dallied.
1: Mm.
0: I'll say that, but you both got there saying either sugar cane or cane sugar. Yeah. I'm accepting both of those. Three all.
2: Oh, no. We must be similar vintage. We know the same stuff.
4: We are.
2: Mm. Yeah, I knew it.
4: You're the fit version, though. Mm.
1: Oh. Golden Girls. Mm. All right, let's go.
0: Golden Girls.
1: Golden Girls on Golden Beach.
0: H2O is better known by what name? It is, of course, water.
2: That's
0: four all.
2: Oh, no. That's why you're being mean to me, Lutzie. Oh, no.
0: And question five, what is 55 minus 32? Relatively simple equation for someone of your ilk and your strength with numbers.
2: Why are you being like
0: Anne
2: that?
0: Anne said 23. Susan said 17. The correct answer is...

0: 5 from 5 correct answers, and you have smarter than Susan. And have just won $3,000!
1: Oh, my God!
0: I can stand on mountains. Sing it, Ange!
2: Raise me up to walk on stormy seas.
1: Keep up, Ange!
2: I am strong when I am on your shoulders.
1: Yes!
2: You raise me up to more than I can be.
0: Yeah!
3: Woohoo! Nick, Luxie, and Susie O'Neill. 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
5: Crews are looking after a car and motorbike accident at Wynnum. It's on Tingle Road near Alcumi Street intersection, causing some local disruption. We've got a breakdown to watch out for on the Gateway Motorway on-ramp on the centre median strip from the M1 at 8 Mile Plains. No delays, though. Also, a breakdown on the Bruce Highway southbound left shoulder before Palmerstone Road at Limber. It is easing off slightly past Anzac Avenue on the Bruce. And a breakdown on Mogul Road, the inbound right lane at Jeffson Street through Toowong. That's causing minor delays. And a breakdown Gateway Motorway northbound through Rochedale as well. Tough new e-scooter and e-bike laws are now in place to stop behaviour that puts lives at risk. 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A shower or two today and 25 the top. It is currently 21 degrees and it's Mark on Nova 106.9.
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1: Be not working hard. Yeah, right, picture that with a Kodak. Or better yet, go to Times Square, take a picture of me with a Kodak. Took my life from negative to positive, I just want y'all to know that. And tonight, let's enjoy life.

0: Lutzy and Susie O'Neill on Nova. Have you guys ever had a moment, either as you said something, something was done, where you were instantly triggered and it reminded you of becoming your parent? Something your parents maybe said to you when you were younger. Essentially, you're evolving and turning into your parents.
1: I've done it. I did it today on the show. Talking about Susie misusing the facilities at Spicer's Peak Lodge, and I say this all the time. I'm saying it's like giving cream buns to pigs.
2: Oh yeah, I hadn't heard that before. Yeah.
0: It was a funny, it was a good analogy though.
1: Like as a kid, we'd get it. We'd go, "Mum, what are those things?" Like if you go to the fish and chip shop down at wherever it was down at Sandgate, or whatever, and you get cod. Yeah, you get breadcrumb, cod, and chips, and you'd look across the table and some, what are those things with the tails on them? Mm-hmm. Oh, they're prawns. Yeah, can we get some? No, you're not getting them. You're 14 years of age. It'd be like giving cream buns to pigs. So I didn't have a prawn until my mid-20s.
0: Yeah.
1: I don't think I knew what avocado I was until I was about 30.
0: Yeah.
2: I love that.
1: You know what I mean?
2: I love that.
1: So I find myself saying that more. Not to, I haven't got kids, obviously, but I say it in that,
0: Because we obviously do have our child. Morgan had one the other day. It was a doozy. It reminded me of my parents used to say it to me all the time. Because her dad's a dentist, right? And he's on to us about making sure we clean Flo's, 15-month-old teeth, which is essentially putting a bit of kid's toothpaste on a washer and just like...
1: Oh, is that what you do?
0: Yeah.
1: Not even a toothbrush.
0: No. Or you can use a toothbrush, but she doesn't like it. No. She'll cry. Then she just bites on your finger. Mm. It's always tears. And in my mind, I'm like, she's going to lose these teeth anyway.
1: That's a very good point.
2: No, that's not the point.
0: I know that's wrong. But I'm like, sometimes when she's in a good mood and then Morgan's like, let's clean her teeth. Can we just let her be? And then she looks at me and she goes, her teeth will fall out of her head. That's what she said.
1: That's
0: and
1: a very parenty thing.
0: It took me to what my parents said to me so many times about trying to clean my teeth.
2: Yeah.
0: And I looked at her. It was like dirty. We stared at each other. What have you just become?
2: And you started laughing?
0: Yeah, instantly started laughing. Yeah.
2: God, I try really, really, really hard not to be like my mum, because I'm very similar to her, and I've got teased about it through my whole life with my siblings, so I try hard and hard, but I do say so many things that she does all the time. She was quite a tough mother, and I'm quite a tough mother too to my kids.
1: It's not like they did a bad job or anything, parents, it's just like they did a good job. It's just still funny when you start turning in.
2: Well, in 2026, a lot of the stuff that our parents said to us, it's not really suitable.
0: Can't say it anymore.
2: But one of the ones I can say, which I do say a lot, is when they don't want to go somewhere, you'll enjoy it once you get there. Because my mum must have said that to me every week. Usually about swimming training.
1: Oh, yeah, okay.
2: You'll enjoy it once you get there.
0: You'll enjoy it once you get there. Yeah.
1: I must admit, on the weekend, the Mecca race day I was on looked huge. Nick Davis was, our Nick Davis was the MC and everything. But my mum lives in that retirement living, Burnborough, next door. So it was my brother's birthday. We went to mum's retirement living and watched Mecca races.
0: Yeah.
1: From a retirement home, and all day I was thinking, I'd rather be here than at the
0: Mecca.
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14: 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We've got the car and motorbike accident being looked after by crews at Wynnum Tingle Road near Alcoomi Street. A breakdown on the Gateway Motorway on-ramp northbound from the M1 on the centre median strip at 8 Mile Plains. No delays from that one though. And we've still got that breakdown being looked after at Toowong Moggill Road, the inbound right lane around Jeffson Street. Minor delays for traffic. Also a breakdown on the Gateway Motorway northbound through Rochdale. Traffic's been heavy back to Stretton for the northbound run. 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A shower or two and a top of 25 today, currently 22. 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
15: Good morning, it's Mike Humphrey with you. Extreme concerns with artificial intelligence seen to access a government Medicare website. Tech giant OpenAI was made aware of the breach over a month ago. The PM says no personal data has been taken. It's unclear whether the hack was committed by a human using the tech or just the AI acting by itself. Meanwhile, Qantas is expecting no disruptions from today's strike of over 650 ground crew, staff walking off the job over better pay and conditions. Half of Aussies under 30 are living at home with their parents. It's up from 39% at the start of the century. Increased housing prices and stalling wages pointed to as the why. Overseas, and US President Donald Trump has greeted Xi Jinping in Washington. It's the first visit from the Chinese president in over a decade. The pair set for extended talks over AI, trade and global security. And Taylor Swift has more news for fans this morning, announcing the extended edition of her chart-topping album, The Life of a Showgirl. Titled The Encore, it'll feature three brand new tracks along with her new single, Patient Zero. All that dropping Friday. Nova Sport is up next.
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15: Roosters coach Trent Robinson says halfback Sam Walker is 100% ready for tomorrow's preliminary final with the Dolphins at Suncorp. The 24-year-old, just 4 weeks out from an ankle surgery, Robinson said his number seven is looking agile.
18: Yeah, he's fit and ready to go. He's moved in lots of directions so far. So, yeah, another good session today. He didn't play that long ago and he got moving quite quickly after that op.
15: In the AFL, the Brisbane Lions will appeal Lachie Neal's grand final suspension. The team flying into Melbourne yesterday ahead of Saturday's showdown with Fremantle. And now you're up to date on Nova.
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0: Thursday morning, you got Nick, Lutzi, and Susie O'Neill on Nova 106.9. We're asking for those moments you realize you're becoming your parent. Was it a phrase you said, something you did, and you get that shudder like, oh no, I'm turning into them?
1: I'm trying to think of other sayings. My parents used to say so many things to me.
2: Yeah, I've got heaps of mum and dad. I mean, some things that I know that I would say if I had kids, but I don't get the opportunity to do because it doesn't make any sense. Me and my brother, for some reason, used to, when we were brushing our teeth as kids, for some reason, we just held on to our... held on to our, packages where we're brushing.
0: Oh, yes.
2: And mum and dad would say, it'll fall off if you keep holding it like that.
1: Oh, yeah.
2: I'd definitely say, if I had kids, I'd definitely say that.
0: Yeah.
1: Okay, there's a thing about, the wind changes.
2: If you leave, the wind changes.
0: Yeah, the wind changes, you're holding that.
1: Yeah.
2: Well, what were you doing as you did that?
1: Was it your face.
0: Your face making expressions.
2: If you were making a sour face.
0: Yeah,
2: right. So if you were cranky or something.
1: It'll get stuck if the wind changes.
0: Yeah.
2: Yeah, your face will stay like that if the wind changes.
1: If you hadn't finished your dinner, I'll poke it down with a stick. You guys get that?
0: I'll wash your
2: slightly
0: mouth
2: more aggressive.
0: The mouthwash soap.
2: Wash your mouth out with soap.
0: Had that
2: swear.
0: Too. Had that
2: definitely.
0: As well. But yeah.
2: They're timeless.
0: David. David out of Spring Hill. What have you got for us?
3: Yeah, guys. Morning, team. Yeah, I definitely had a few of those. But when I used to annoy my mum, which was quite a lot, she'd say, go outside and chase yourself.
2: Were you an only child?
3: No, it's three boys, so it was mayhem. So she'd tell us all to do that.
0: Go outside and chase yourself.
2: Let's burn some bloody energy somewhere else, buddy. That's great.
1: That's a funny one.
0: We got Bron on 13, 24, 10. Hello, Bron.
4: Hi, how are you?
0: Good. What was the moment you realised you became a parent?
4: It was a while ago now, I have to say, but it's actually one that my nan used to say, and it was... you've got more excuses than a monkey's got fleas.
1: I've never heard that. You've got more excuses than the monkey's got fleas.
4: I know, I love it. See, I use it all the time still to this day.
2: I like the grandparent one because that's old school stuff. That's going way back in the day,
1: like,
2: isn't it?
1: You're as silly as a two-bob watch.
2: Yeah. When you start using old terminology.
0: Old sayings. Anna, what have you got for us?
5: My dad, it was an old one. Used to say, but I thought, and he'd say, you know what Thor did? He stuck a feather in the ground and thought he'd grow a chook.
2: See, they're great to have up your sleeve.
1: Oh, wow. Never heard that one either.
2: I thought I was... Blah, blah, blah.
5: I've remembered that for a long, long time.
2: Yeah, they never go away. You've got them for life. I love that.
0: Yeah.
2: Hayley from Carina actually got through on the text line. For those that don't know, that number is 0457611069 or something like that.
0: I think that's the first time you've ever said it.
2: I'm reading it. It's written weirdly. All the lights are on like a Christmas tree. Like your mum would say that. You'd come into your room, there'd be lights,
0: and
2: lamps on.
0: And it's 50 cents every time you turn a light switch on.
1: Yeah.
0: Did you get that one?
1: That's true.
2: That's rubbish, by
0: the way. That is not true.
2: Yeah.
0: Steve out of Redcliffe, what do you got for us?
6: Well, I got one that I've recycled onto my children. You'd come home and you'd say to Mum, what's for dinner? And she'd give us the old shit with sugar on it. So, my kids stopped that growing up.
2: I just thought that reminded me of another one too.
1: Yeah, Cliff's mum, when he said to his mum, what's for dinner, she'd always say bread and duck under the table.
2: I like that.
1: Yeah.
2: Bread and duck under the table, lovely.
0: That's good.
2: I had an auntie that was in her younger days was a bar waitress, whatever.
1: Yeah.
2: And she always at some sort of pub, which was a bit sort of loose, and she'd always some bloke would always be across the bar and whistle to get her attention, and she'd say, "What do you want me to do? Bark or piss on your leg?"
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11: There's a breakdown to watch out for on the M1 northbound before Bryant's Road at Tanimura. It's on the shoulder and things are slowing up around there for the trip into Slacks Creek. We've still got that breakdown on the Gateway Motorway on ramp from the M1 at 8 Mile Plains northbound direction. It's on the centre median strip, but there are no delays from that one. Also, that earlier breakdown on the Gateway northbound after Miles Planning Road through Rochdale, been a busy run northbound from Stretton and Street through Newstead, a busy run into the CBD, and also Stanley Street carrying a bit of traffic inbound from East Brisbane through to Grey Street, South Bank. Main Street's a busy run also northbound onto the Story Bridge at Kangaroo Point. 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A shower or two and 25, the top currently 22 degrees. It's Mark on Nova 106.9.
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1: A study has found that women may be more attracted to flashy luxury items when they're ovulating.
2: What? Huh? Hang on, can we get some newsflash music? Yeah, in breaking news, Susie O'Neill.
1: Apparently there's a time of the month when women are more likely to want a designer handbag. And researchers reckon men might be the reason. Now, it's this really interesting study on ovulation.
2: Yeah, no, I'm with you on that. I don't think there's a day when they don't like fancy handbags, nice from my experience, and nice stuff.
1: Yeah, true.
2: Yeah. But, I mean, if this is dangerous, if it gets even worse.
1: Yeah. The point is, you know, there's very few days in your cycle. Cycle goes for 28 days.
0: Yes.
1: That you can actually fall pregnant.
0: Yeah, it's actually quite a slim window, isn't it?
1: It's a very slim window. It's like,
0: so when people do it, like accidental ones, it's quite tough to do.
1: You're always so concerned about falling pregnant when you're young, accidentally. But then you actually look at the sort of...
0: The stats.
1: It's like 6 days, probably 3 days.
2: Is that right?
1: It's probably only 3 days when you really actually prime
0: to
1: fall pregnant.
0: People try for years to actually fall pregnant. Like, it's,
1: it's crazy. I've actually gone down... this is a story on how... because you can fall pregnant when you're ovulating, which is the middle part of your cycle. So it's 28 days, so pretty much in the middle part. Girls are really trying to woo men. And so that's why they reckon in this study that they're buying more luxury items to look nicer. You know, like a bit of a peacock, flashing their nice feathers.
0: Like naturally, the pheromones and the hormones.
1: Yeah, or looking nicer.
0: Right.
2: So this is historically, I guess, more...
1: Over time and stuff.
2: Yeah.
1: Like the funny thing is, apparently...
2: So you're trying harder in that third of the month.
1: Yeah, in the middle, pretty much in the middle.
0: How many days would that last, the trying hard phase?
2: 10 days,
1: I
2: think.
1: Oh, God. Well, I don't know exactly how many days, but they said 6 days you kind of...
2: Right.
0: You're good to go.
1: So probably I'm going to say 6 days.
0: Okay.
1: But the funny thing is apparently guys don't even know what's a luxury handbag or what's a fake handbag. I mean, neither do I, to be honest.
2: How would we?
1: Just buy the fake one. I've got a great Burberry fake handbag I bought 100 years ago. Bought like 30 years ago in China. And every time I bring it out, everyone thinks it's the proper Burberry...
0: Real one.
1: Burberry handbag. But... whilst doing this story, I went down a deep dive in cells and sperm and all that sort of stuff. It's so fascinating. Do you guys want to...
2: Go for it.
1: Do you know that a female is born with all her eggs? Like, you don't make any more eggs.
0: Oh.
1: Because, you know, you need a sperm and an egg.
0: To form an embryo. Yeah. So the female's born with, say, like 40, and eventually over her life it just dwindles down.
1: Yeah, a female is actually born, a baby girl, when you're a baby, you're born with 1 to 2 million eggs.
0: Wow.
1: All your eggs, you don't make any more. And then when you get to puberty, you've got about 300,000 to 500,000 eggs. Okay, so you've lost a few.
2: Yeah, right.
1: And then you only release in your fertile years 400 to 500 eggs.
2: Right.
1: And the rest just dwindle away.
0: Right.
1: So I always thought that you just must make new eggs every month. But basically it's just the same old eggs that you're born with.
0: The stock never replenishes.
1: And then when you talk about actually making an embryo, or, you know, the fertile time, which is about 3 days really, it's because an egg, which is released when you ovulate, only lives for 12 to 24 hours. It only lives for one whole day. And the sperm can live for 5 days. So that's why it's just, you know, it's like you've got to join in that tight. Just to get there. So
2: it's quite amazing, really.
1: It's amazing. It takes me also down then the path of, isn't it amazing?
2: It's a miracle that we're here.
1: But it's a miracle.
2: That's how we started the show today.
0: Yeah, we're all winners just to be here.
1: Because the other week I was going on about death, you know, and we're all going to die. But now I'm in my rule.
0: We're all going to live.
1: We're all going to live.
0: How joyous is it that we did this?
1: And we just, it's a cycle of life. We just make more humans.
0: Yeah.
2: Wait, it's a miracle again. So many things you got to jump hoops to just to be here.
1: Yeah,
2: but still, there's so many idiots out there.
0: How do they creep through?
2: I don't get that.
1: You know what it is? Because, you know, there was that Darwin theory that basically, if you can't survive in the world, you'll just if you do dumb things,
2: you'll perish.
1: Yeah. And then those sort of genetics get
2: passed
0: on.
1: No, they don't. They die out. We're keeping people people do dumb things and then we keep them alive.
2: Because
1: we like nice people.
2: Mm. Yeah, like why are they influencers?
1: And then we...
0: How did they survive?
2: Like how are they surviving? They won't survive eventually. Yeah. But
1: because they're reproducing and then they get the gene is getting stronger and stronger and stronger.
2: The influencer
0: gene is just
1: because they join
0: up
1: with other influencers
2: The next iPhone will be in the womb. You watch, they'll release it. Kids will come out taking selfies.
0: Yeah, they will.
1: Exactly, and put it onto their feed.
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18: 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Hurry, try them all at Donut King before they go extinct. We've got a breakdown to watch for on the Bruce Highway southbound left shoulder at the Boundary Road off-ramp through to Rangbar. It has eased past North Lakes. There's a breakdown as well on the Logan Motorway eastbound left shoulder. That's after Paradise Road through Parkinson, and a breakdown on the M1 northbound before Bryant's Road at Tanimera, also on the shoulder. And then earlier breakdown yet to be cleared from the Gateway Motorway on-ramp northbound from the M1 at 8 Mile Plains. No delays there though. Year 1 and Year 7 places are now available for 2027 at St Bonaventure's College Flagstone. Google Flagstone's only Catholic prep to Year 12 school. Shower or two at 25, the top today, currently 22. 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
19: Good morning, it's Mike Humphrey with you. Investigations are ongoing, with the Prime Minister revealing a government Medicare website has been breached. Albo says an agent using OpenAI has hacked the site for over 3 months. He's recently been on the blower with OpenAI boss Sam Altman.
20: Evidence currently available is there is no broader compromise to the Services Australia network.
19: Qantas says it's expecting no disruptions from today's strike of over 650 ground crew. Staff are walking off the job over better pay and conditions. $1 million reward has been posted for any information leading to the whereabouts of Gus Lamont. The four-year-old went missing in South Australia almost a year ago, his parents speaking publicly for the first time, pleading for information. Half of Australians under 30 are living at home with their parents. It's up from 39% at the start of the century. Increasing housing costs and stalling wages pointed to as the why. Overseas, and US President Donald Trump has greeted Xi Jinping in Washington. It's the first visit from the Chinese president in over a decade. The pair set for extended talks over AI, trade and global security. And Taylor Swift has more news for fans this morning, announcing the extended edition of her chart-topping album, The Life of a Showgirl. Titled The Encore, it'll feature three bonus tracks along with her new single, Patient Zero. All that dropping on Friday. Hear it first on Nova. Nova Sport is up next.
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19: The Newcastle Knights have named an unchanged lineup for Sunday's preliminary final against the Panthers at Accor Stadium. Penrith fans breathing a sigh of relief with Nathan Cleary, the general. He's fit to play after sustaining a foot injury. Friday's game will see Sam Walker return for the Roosters, while Felice Kafusi will bring some much-needed big-game experience in for the Dolphins. The 34-year-old named on the bench to replace Davita Nefau'u. Meanwhile, Peter Volandis is closer to becoming the NRL's executive chairman, with the rugby boss vacating his position at Racing New South Wales. And Shannon Knoll has put his hand up to perform at the NRL Grand Final. And now you're up to date on Nova.
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22: Good morning. The city's clearing out. A lot of people heading down to Melbourne for the AFL Grand Final. Oh, have you locked in your Saturday Arvo plans? Because it's going to be busy. Me, I'm going to get you in the running to see Benson Boone in Japan. Oh, I'll do that in 15 minutes, all right? And, of course, play some fresh air.

Let's do it. This is Bruno Mars. And this is my fresh hit. 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

0: 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We're on 13, 24, 10. We're sending you to...
1: My name is Benson Boone.
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0: Lily on 13, 24, 10. How are you, my friend?
5: Oh, my God. Hello, Mel. I'm fantastic. How are you?
0: Oh, my gosh. You sound so excited.
5: I'm freaked out. I'm actually kind of shaking a little bit.
0: You actually what?
5: I'm shaking.
0: Oh, Lily. Oh, my gosh.
5: Such a dream.
0: Oh my gosh. Talk to me about it.
5: I know. I've always wanted to go to Japan. Me and my partner were planning on going next year for our 5-year anniversary, but it's just so expensive to get over there. But not just that, it was just like the Benson Boone just sweetens the deal completely. It's just literally, it's a dream, honestly.
0: Oh my gosh, I love this. Well, I hope that you and your partner can get over to Japan, whether it's with us or not. But I've absolutely got you in the running.
5: Thank you so much.
0: So welcome. Now, you know that you can register online as well?
5: Yes, I believe I already have.
0: Great. Just keep doing that, like, every day. And whenever you get a free moment to listen to me and call, okay?
5: All right. I'll keep that in mind. Thank you so much,
0: annoy me as much as you need to get myself entries.
5: Sounds like a good idea.
0: The next chance to annoy after 10.
5: Thank you so much.
0: Welcome, hon. Let's play. Oh, man, I need some Benson Boone. Olivia Dean.

0: you and a mate jetting off to Japan for a once-in-a-lifetime experience.
1: My name is Benson Boone.
0: Benson Boone. Live in Japan. 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

0: 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Good morning. How are the school holidays treating you? Do you need some activities? Because I'm getting you in the running to see Benson Boone in Japan, so maybe get the kids to call 13 24 10. Put them hard to work. Your chance is coming up after 10. Let's go check your roads first, Brizzy.
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24: Still got delays for your run on Gympie Road inbound through Castledine, Chermside and Kedron. South Pine Road inbound through Everton Park. Dawson Parade southbound at Sanford Road through Capera. Jubilee Terrace builds up inbound through Barden. Riverside Expressway slows up inbound to the city. Queen Street northbound on the brakes through Goodna. Mount Lindsay Highway under speed through Boronia Heights. Same for Bedezard Road through Parkinson and Callum Vale. M1 northbound filling the pinch, Logan Home and Slacks Creek, and southbound through Beenleigh as well. The 2026 Toyota AFL Grand Final is here. Can Fremantle claim their first premiership or will Brisbane go back to back to back? Watch live and free Saturday from 1:30pm on 7 and 7 Plus. To the weather, possible shower today, heading for a top of 25 degrees. Right now it's 24 degrees in the city on Nova 106.9.
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28: Oh, mate, I am so keen. I've never been to Japan and I've never seen Benson Boone live, and it'd be sick.
29: Oh, wow, that would be just like the highlight of my life. Him live would be amazing in Japan. Brilliant.
30: I've always wanted to go to Japan, but not just that. It was just like the Benson Boone just sweetens the deal completely.
31: I feel like I'm going to have a heart attack. I'm freaking out. Like, what an experience to see, like, such a talent in such a beautiful place.
27: I know, and I wish it was me that could win this, but my job is to get you in the running to win, and I'm opening the phones in half an hour after 9 minutes of Nova Boy Jams. But first, we need to celebrate the great man, Ben.